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0: 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Strap on your lycra, slap on your blue eyeshadow, straighten your shoulder pads. It's going to be a wild ride of nostalgia for the next 3 hours as we step back in time. Some of the best music of the decade, where I'll be playing all the hits, the misses, and my faves. 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
1: 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And I sure hope you enjoyed the R&B vibe this morning. And I snuck in a little intro there with the Eurythmics. Well, I'm just about to jumpstart things and get your morning off to a finger clicking. You know what I'm going to say? Foot stomping and a bit of toe tapping start as we take a nostalgic step back in time, exploring the best music of the decades. So stick around. It's going to be a wild ride. So if you love the 80s as much as I do, be sure to hang in here. And for the next hours, as I host Simply 80s with me, Suzanne. And our step back in time takes us to 15th of September, 1988. Going to start off with the top number ones from the UK, from the chart for that year. And it'll be Guns N' Roses, Sweet Child of Mine, from the US number one. UK's Phil Collins, Groovy Kind of Love. And I do like this song. It's Fairground Attraction. Perfect. It's the number one in Australia. You're listening to Simply 80s with me here on 88.5 FM, proudly sponsored by Harvey Norman Midland and Rhino Mechanical Services

Poppickers. You're listening to Simply 80s with me, Suzanne, in the chair until 12 midday today. And we are doing a look back in time, a step back in time this week to the 15th of September 1988. And they were perfect and groovy and a sweet child of mine. They were the top tracks from the US, the UK and the Australian charts of that week. And on with the top 40, as we say, on with the top 40. Don't forget, you can text me on 0440 133 885. Want a shout out? I can dedicate one of my playlist songs to you. And, well, we can have some fun today. Coming up now, Simply Irresistible by Robert Palmer. And one of my favourite songs, guaranteed to get you all thumping, toe-tapping and stomping, Doctoring the TARDIS by the Time Lords. And, we'll see who else we're going to play. You're listening to Simply 80s with me, Suzanne, here on 88.5 FM, all proudly sponsored by Harvey Norman Midland and Rhino Mechanical Services in Ellenbrook.

0: here and I've got your Thursday night sorted. Join me for my show, Narelle's Night Mix, from 7 to 9pm. 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Whether you're winding down, dancing it out, or want to keep the good vibes going, I've got the perfect playlist waiting for you. 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
2: City of Swan are hosting a series of events. It's called Song Story Song Chat. 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No musical skills are required. And so one's coming up at on Friday, tomorrow, 4th September. As a couple of venues, Ballajura Public Library, which is a Crescent, North Illawarra Crescent, Ballajura, which is happening from 11am till 12pm. Also the Ellenbrook Community Library in Ellenbrook, 12:45 to 1:45, and the Bullsbrook Public Library in Bullsbrook at 2:30pm to 3:30pm. Find out more, you could either email Leonie at City of Swan, or you can, you can't scan the QR code. I have seen it on Facebook, so that's put out by the City of Swan, and that sounds an interesting song story event. And it's another amazing thing to be connected. 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And don't forget, you can text me on 0440 133 885 if you want a shout out or a request a song. Or I could dedicate one of my songs to you. You're listening to Simply 80s and we are doing a deep dive into the week that was 15th of September 1988. And my music today is taken from the top 40 track charts from the UK, the US and the Australia. And Australia. And I see that there's a lot of perfects coming up here. We started off with Fairground Attraction and Perfect and Fisher Zed, The Perfect Day. And we're going to now play Perfect World by Huey Lewis and the News, which is perfect. also coming up in this set is something from George Michael, Van Halen and Tracy Chapman. 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
15: 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And you are listening to Simply 80s with me, Suzanne, in the chair until 12 midday. I can't believe that the first hour's just a flown by. Hope you're enjoying the music. It's all about the week that was the 15th of September, 1988. Where were you? What were you up to? 1988. I know I was in England at the time, having a blast, like we all were, young, free of wrinkles and enjoying ourselves, indeed. Anyway, enough of that. It's all about you. Coming up next, we're going to hear from the Hollies, Womack and Womack, Bros and Brother Beyond. Don't forget also you can text me on 0440 133 885. You want a shout out? I can dedicate a song to you. 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

Hot Pickers. I've just had a message from the one and only Groovin' with Graham, who does the 60s show on a Friday. And he's just informed me, well, of course, we know Hollies was a 60s artist and it was a re-release in the 80s. It was re-released in the UK because it was a backing track to the a yogurt advert called Muller Light, of course, you know. Anyway, thanks very much, Groovin'. I'm glad you're enjoying the music. Just wanted to put the record straight. We were slying in a little 60s track here, but it featured in the UK charts of 1988.

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And you're listening to Simply 80s with me, Suzanne, in the chair until 12 midday. And we are doing a deep dive into the week that was, the 15th of September 1988. And my music selection has come from the UK, the US and the Australian top 40 charts of that week. And, well, hope you're enjoying what I'm playing. Coming up next, a bit of Bill Withers, Yaz, Yellow. No, not Yellow. Yell. Y-E-L-L-O. Yellow. Yeah, right. Okay. And Cheap Trick. You're listening to Simply 80s with me, Suzanne, here on 88.5 FM, or proudly sponsored by Harvey Norman Midland and Rhino Mechanical Services in LA.

0: and gentlemen, this is Billy McCluskey from Palm Springs reporting for NBC Sports of America. 20 seconds to the start of the 31st Formula race on a hot sunny afternoon.
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0: topic as you tune to VCA 88.5 FM, where variety comes alive. And you're tuned to Simply 80s with me, Suzanne, in the chair until 12 midday. Hope you're enjoying the music, all taken from the top 40 charts of the UK, the US and the Australian week that was 15th of September 1988. Oh, gosh. It's a long time ago, long time ago. Coming up next, Pat Benatar, In Excess, New Edition. But right now, it's a theme from S Express. 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
2: We're just helping the community get their message out here. And this is by the Lockridge Senior Citizens Association. They have a special general meeting, and the association committee has resigned, and a special general meeting has been called to elect a new committee. Present 2025-2026 financial members are invited to attend, and it's going to be held on Wednesday, September the 9th. That's next week. Time is 2 p.m. at the Swan Active Beachborough Centre, Conference Room 1, which is 3-3-2 Banara Road, Beachborough. And your attendance is important to ensure the future of the association. So if you are a member of the Lockridge Senior Citizens Association and you haven't been advised, as I say, there's a special general meeting on Wednesday, September the 9th, 2026 at 2 p.m. You can give me a call, a text message, or on 0440 133 885, or you can email the station through on 88.5@vcafm.com.au. And, well, we're happy to give you any further information if you need. A time check for you all. It's 11 o'clock. And a shout out to Michael, one of our regular listeners. I asked the question earlier in the program, what you were up to in 1988. And I love his reply. Bless you, Michael. He said his parents weren't teens yet. So it was a figment of somebody's imagination. Love it. I love it. So anyway, thanks, Michael, for reaching out. And we are doing a deep dive into the week that was. The week that was 15th September 1988. And, well, what can I say is, don't worry, be happy. By Bobby McFerrin is coming up. A bit of Michael Jackson. Who else have I got here? Oh, Elton John and Def Leppard. 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And as I say, don't worry, be happy.

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And you're listening to Simply 80s with me, Suzanne, in the chair until 12 midday. I can't believe this. Just about half an hour to go. Well, we are doing a deep dive into the week that was, the 15th of September, 1988. Music is taken from the UK, Australia and the US top 40 charts of that week. Coming up next, DJ Jazzy and Jeff Fresh. Jane Wheeldon, Jason Donovan. I gotta love a little bit of Jason. And right now it's Joan Jett and the Blackhearts. A little rock in there for you. I hate myself for loving you. I don't. Anyway, you're listening to Simply 80s with me, Suzanne, proudly sponsored by Harvey Norman Midland and Rhino Mechanical Services in Ellenbrook. Don't forget, you can text me on 0440 133 885. Thank you to those that have reached out. I have enjoyed your chit-chats and playing this music for you.

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0: Fancy a little trip out and about? Well, Saturday, 5th of September, that's this Saturday, it's the 179th York Show. It's all happening at Forest Oval in York. Yes, I know it's a little drive out, but, you know, nice weather, nice drive. There's lots of things to see and do. Free entry for children 15 years and younger. So it's heaps cheaper than the Perth Show. Farm animals and rides, equestrian events, entertainment, agricultural displays, exhibition pavilion, food and drinks, music, market stalls, fireworks. It's all happening, as I say. Forest Oval, York, gates open at 9 a.m. And I'm sure I might even see you there. Yeah, exactly. I might even see you there. You can text me on 0440 133 885 if you want any further information on that, or you can email the station here on 88.5@vcafm.com.au. And, well, there you go. Time check for you all. It's 11:44. I've got about 15 minutes and got some cracking tracks to play. I'm going to play, as we've done, a Jason, well, we'll have to do a Kylie, a little Locomotion. Maybe the old Proclaimers will be coming up next. 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

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Befriend Swan invites you to give it a go. 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

0: Pop Pickers, you're tuned to VCA 88.5 FM, where variety comes alive. Well, what can I say? Sadly, our time's come to an end. Hopefully, you've enjoyed our trip back in time to one of the iconic decades of music and culture, simply 80s, and the week that was, the 15th of September, 1988. Whoa! 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Stay tuned as we've got an afternoon and drive time jam-packed with variety. 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We've got the jukebox following. Sadly, Grooving with Graham won't be in the chair at 3, but his sturdy sidekick will be in. That's Steve. Steve does a marvellous job on behalf of Graham when he can't come in. So I'm sure tune in and I'm sure you'll enjoy Steve's program. So I'll just leave you with the final thing. If the stars align and the gods agree, let's do it all again next week. Thanks for listening and texting into my show, Simply 80s, with me, Suzanne, on VCA 88.5 FM, where variety came alive.
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7: Well, unfortunately, I have to give a bit of information. Poor old Graham, he's doing his monthly... getting both of his brain cells serviced again. So you've got the short straw today, you've got Steve. And I thought I'd kick off with my little starter. This is a little bit, I think this sound track came from Stingray.
8: Stand by for action.

0: anything can happen in the next half hour.
1: And, okay, kicking straight off, you've got Steve today sitting in for Graham. He will be back tomorrow with 60 Sounds from the Valley at 3 o'clock, and he will be back next week with his Grooving with Graham from 3 p.m. to 5 p.m. I just sit in for Graham about once a month. So I thought I'd kick off with a brilliant track by a guy called Johnny Nash, a little bit of reggae, I Can See Clearly Now.

Well, unfortunately, it is not a bright, sunshiny day. It is still raining a bit. Now, I have to tell all the other presenters, we've got new microphones in the studio, and you have to crank up the mic quite a bit more than you used to with the old microphones. Otherwise, you come over very, very quietly. Okay, now I'll sort of kick off. All tongue-tied today. You listen to Steve Carroll sitting in for Groovy Graham, who unfortunately cannot be here today. And what I tend to do is play random tracks that I like, not necessarily hits. Like a lot of the presenters, I like to present tracks as well that come off albums. So you'll notice throughout the afternoon that there will be quite a few tracks that you may not have heard before, but you will certainly know the artist. Anyhow, I thought I'd kick off this next bit with a beautiful track by Lisa Stansfield, All Around the World, and then I'll follow it up with a track by Julian Lennon, Saltwater.

0: I have to say, he doesn't half sound just like his father. Unbelievable. Now, unfortunately, or very sadly, Dolly Parton passed away last week. And so I thought I'd play one of her tracks. And this one is 9 to 5. And then I'm going to follow up with a track that, in fact, my brother, who I think is listening at this moment, first introduced me to, well, must be, gosh, 30-odd years ago. I have no idea. So this the track is called Martika's Kitchen, and it's for you, Simon, my brother. Okay, so without much more ado,
1: this week's

0: 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The time has come to pick up the little ones from school. Please remember to keep the speed at 40 between 2:30 and 4 p.m.
1: Hope you enjoyed that. That's something I haven't heard in a very long time. Now, I'm going to play a track by a band called Starship. Now, not many people will. People will know this track, but they won't realise, or some people won't realise, that this band Starship came from Jefferson Starship. And Jefferson Starship themselves came out of Jefferson Airplane, which traces its roots to way back beyond, in fact, Woodstock in 1969, where you had Grace Slick and Co. on board, and they used to do tracks like White Rabbit. So this track is called We Built the City by Starship. Then I'm going to play a track by Simple Minds, because they're just so brilliant, and it's a track called Don't You Forget About Me. Enjoy.

Well, that was the Detroit Emeralds with Feel the Need in Me. Absolutely fantastic. I've loved that track for decades, I suppose. Showing my age a little bit there. Now, I thought I'd play a couple of disco tracks in here as well. And this is a fantastic one by the OJs. This is called Love Train. And it's got a message for the world in here. Let's all stop fighting. And it's just, you know, have a bit of peace around the world. You know, let's cut out all these stupid wars that are going on. For God's sakes.

0: 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The time has come to pick up the little ones from school. Please remember to keep the speed at 40 between 2:30 and 4 p.m.
1: 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And you can find out information there about all the different types of shows that we have throughout the week. We have a reggae show on Monday evenings. We have blues. We have pop. We have rock. We've got a complete variety of shows. And another facility that we have on that site is that you can play on demand particular shows going back months and months. So if you like your reggae, you could go and play back months and months of reggae shows. Absolutely brilliant. Now, we are having a Father's Day event today, as it happens, from 4 o'clock to 7 o'clock this evening at Bunnings. We're doing a bit of a sausage sizzle for Father's Day. So do go along if you want to meet some of the DJs or presenters, and also get to snag yourself a snag while you're at it. Now, the next track I'm going to play is by a band called The Vapors. Now, this is called Turning Japanese. Now, one time I used to be, well, I was actually doing teacher training, and I walked into this pub in Dudley, that's in the Black Country in the middle of nowhere, and this band was on. I think they were a one-hit wonder, but anyhow, it was quite a funny track at the time, Turning Japanese. And then I'll follow it up with a track by The Hooters called All You Zombies.

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1: And this is a good one. This is a very worthwhile cause. This is a walk for Parkinson's. It's a walk in the park, Sunday the 13th of September, and it's at Perry Lakes Reserve. There's a relaxing picnic, sausage sizzle, and special moments for the kids. Bring the family and dog and join us for a casual and fun-filled 2 kilometre or 5 kilometre walk. Get in the Parkinson's spirit and wear purple. Now that, I think, is a brilliant thing. You can register as well for that if you want to ahead of time. So, look, I think things like that, Parkinson's and other ailments that affect people, I think it's always good to do something for that and support the people, families and that who have those members who are possibly suffering from it as well. Now, I thought what I'd do next is I'm going to play a track by Thelma Houston. Now, the original, I'm pretty certain, was done by Harold Melvin and the Blue Notes. And the Communards did this as well. So it's about at least 3 versions of this song. I actually really like Harold Melvin's version, but this is Thelma Houston with Don't Leave Me This Way. And then I'm going to follow it up with a track by Yvonne Elliman, If I Can't Have You.

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0: Well, that was a lovely version of Johnny Bristol with Hang On In There, Baby. Fantastic track. Now, I'll be back straight after these messages, and I think I'll come back straight in with a little bit of one of my, well, in fact, probably my favourite artist of all time, Stevie Wonder. So, without much further ado...
1: It's your...

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8: 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Now, normally it would be Groovy Graham from 3 to 5 on a Thursday. Unfortunately, he cannot be here today, so I'm sitting in for him, as I do about once every month. So I hope you're enjoying the show so far. This is my choice, not Graham's today. And whilst I'm at it, I just thought I'd mention that from 4 o'clock to 7 o'clock today at Bunnings in Ellenbrook, the radio station is doing a bit of a sausage sizzle in and some other sort of stuff for Father's Day. So if you want to go along and meet some of the presenters, please do so. It'll be a good opportunity to meet them and have a chat about your favourite types of tracks and maybe even make some requests while you're there. Okay, so I said that I'd kick off with Stevie Wonder. This is a brilliant track. Now, I think this was off album. I think this was off Inner Visions. He did three albums, brilliant albums that came out before Songs in the Key of Life. Talking Book, Inner Visions and Fulfilling This First Finale. I've got all of them. But this is a track called He's Mr. Nodal, a type of reggae song.

0: Do you enjoy the music from that iconic era, the swinging 60s? 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
1: So, Graham will be back tomorrow with his 60s Sounds from the Valley at 3 to 5pm. And this would normally be his Grooving with Graham show from 3 to 5pm on Thursdays. I'm just sitting in for him. Now, Graham has got a brain the size of a planet, albeit a very small planet. they've let me out the asylum again. And he would know, well, one of these tracks is definitely a 60s track. That's the one I'm going to play next. And now I'm going to play, that's a Rolling Stones number, and then I'm going to play a track called The Same Old Feeling by Pickety Weech. Now, I can't remember exactly whether it was very early 70s or late 60s, but Graham would know. So, anyhow, here we go.

0: time. My name is Michelle Maynard, your local state member of parliament. 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
1: And it certainly does. That was a very old piece of Status Quo called Down the Dust Pipe. I think that was probably the first track that really hit the airwaves, well before Caroline and tracks like that. So probably very early 1970s, something like that. Anyhow, I thought I'd play an absolute classic by one of my favourite artists of all time, Santana. And this is an absolute beautiful, brilliant track called O Ye Come O Va. And then I'm going to follow it up with a track by George Michael, who sadly passed away some years ago. He had such a brilliant voice. The guy was an absolute legend. He should have been even bigger than he was. Anyhow, here we go. Bit of Santana.

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1: Just another reminder for everybody that there is a Father's Day event happening at Bunnings at this moment in time from 4 to 7 this evening. And it's Build With Dad, Grab a Snack. So that's from 4 to 7 today. And in addition, I'd like to also announce that there's the Bindoon Motor Show is coming up in a couple of weeks. This is the Bindoon Historic Vehicle Day, and that is on Sunday the 20th of September at from 9 a.m. to 3 p.m. at Bindoon Oval. Now, I went to that last year. It was absolutely fantastic. So if you like cars, and especially old cars, go along to that. You'll have a great time. And there's also a nice little town, Bindoon, with a fantastic bakery as well. So do go along to that. Now, I'm going to play a track that you may not have heard before. In fact, you may not have heard of the band before. I don't know if it ever really made it in Australia. I think it got to about number 5 in the UK charts round about 1971. I can't remember exactly. This is a band called Focus and a track called Sylvia. And then I'm going to follow it up with a track from John Mellencamp, because I've always liked John Mellencamp, and that's a track called Cherry Bomb.

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2: And Jimmy will be on at 5 o'clock, so hang out for that. And you're not actually listening to Graham at the moment, you're listening to Steve Carroll. I'm sitting in for Graham because he's just had his brain cells massaged and that takes him out about once a month. Okay, that was Cherry Bomb by John Mellencamp. Absolutely brilliant track. And I thought I'd follow it up with another of my favourite bands of all time, Electric Light Orchestra. And this is a track called Rock Area. And then I'm going to follow it up with a brilliant track from the one and only Elvis Costello, Watching the Detectives, which is quite a poignant words if you listen to them.

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And I've only got a few minutes left before Jimmy will come on to rock you from 5 to 7 p.m. this evening. 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And on that, you can find out information about all the different types and varieties of shows that we have throughout the week, and you can play back previous shows of the same sort of ilk if you prefer to do so. Now, for my last couple of tracks, I thought I'd pick two of the greatest bards of music. The first of these is the one and only Bob Dylan, and this is one of my favourite tracks. It came off an album called Street Legal. This is Baby Stop Crying, and then I'm going to follow it up with England's version of Bob Dylan, which is Donovan, assuming I have time for that. So here we go, Baby Stop Crying by Bob Dylan, and then Seasons of the Witch by Donovan.

well, folks, I'll be saying goodbye for now, and I'll see you probably in about a month's time. Enjoy your weekend and hang out for Jimmy's show. Jimmy will be rocking you from 5 to 7 this evening. Absolutely fantastic. Hang out for that. I always do.

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0: 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Hope you're enjoying the biggest and the best rock and pop hits from the 70s, 80s, 90s and more. Big shout out. It's all happening down at Bunnings Ellenbrook tonight. Big Father's Day get together there to help celebrate the stepdads and dads celebrating Father's Day this Sunday. The 88.5 FM crew, well, some of them are down there doing the hot diggity dogs, serving the drinks and mingling with the community down at Bunnings Ellenbrook. So if you get a chance, go swing past there. Say hello to some of your favourite presenters that are down there slaving their guts away over a hot stove. So a big shout out to some of the superstars of 88.5 FM.
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0: 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From the album Slippery When Wet. Some of the last few days in Perth, really. It's Bon Jovi's 1986 album. It was released in 86. It's Living on a Prayer, Aren't We All? It's 88.5 FM's Jimmy Will Rock You.

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From the community files for this hour's community read, it is the 179th York Show. 179th. It's all happening this Saturday, the 5th of September, at the Forest Oval in York. Gates open at 9 a.m. There is animal rides, plenty of entertainment, food and drink, market stalls, and even fireworks to finish off the event. The event, free entry for kids under 15 and under. So if you're interested in this event, it's all happening this Saturday at Forest Oval in York. Gates open from 9 a.m. If you want any further details about that community read, give us a call, 9297 1088. What are you doing for Father's Day? If you're a great stepdad, a dad, let us know. Give us a call, 9297 1088. Probably a good way to get into trying to find out what the kids and the wife's going to buy you for the weekend. Head down to Bunnings, and while you're there, the 88.5 FM crew are down there sizzling up the sausages, chilling the drinks. So get down, say hello to your favourite presenters, and maybe score a nice Bunnings voucher or one of your favourite power tools. Who knows? Speaking of Father's Day, this one goes out to all the dads and stepdads. You're listening to 88.5 FM's Jimmy. We'll rock you. It's 31 minutes past 5.

0: 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You are tuned to VCA 88.5 FM. A lot more rock and pop hits in the 70s, 80s, 90s, and more still to come your way, taking right through to 7 p.m. with all the great bangers. Well, it's all happening down at Bunnings, Ellenbrook, and the host with the most, the man that hosts the Late Late Breakfast on Saturday mornings from 10 a.m. to 12 noon, a good mate of mine down there, Adrian McGrath. Adrian, hello, mate. How you doing?
1: Wrong call. No. I'm doing very good, mate. It's absolutely pumping down here at the moment.
0: Yeah.
1: We've got a bit of rain outside, so we've moved inside. We're in the trade area, so we've got the sausage sizzle going here at the moment. We're taking care of that. There's a whole heap of stalls going on. There's a little builder's project going down the side here where kids can make something for Dad. And this isn't all macaroni art or anything like that. This is some good stuff that's going on down here at the moment. Other than that, so the process with it is that you come through, you grab essentially your passport. So you've got to get that stamped at the sausage sizzle, at the popcorn, at the building section, and at the games. So you do that, then you go into the draw for the door prize. I was just looking at them in a second. I'll just head back over to the trade desk. There's two massive baskets here. So you've got a chance to win these things. There's one of them's got a Jumbuck Nova Small Charcoal Spit Roaster. Now, that's right up my alley because I'm charcoal cooking every weekend.
0: Mm-hmm.
1: And a whole heap of other goodies as well. So you can come down to Bunnings, check it out. Make sure you grab that little bit of paperwork because we are stamping it as it comes through the sausage sizzle. And, bring the kids down. They can whip something up for Dad. And, get ready for this Sunday.
0: Sounds fantastic. Now, a little bit of drizzle, Adrian, and I'm just going to say, you and your team down there, soft as butter.
1: Hey, we're not the ones who decided to move inside, mate, but I'm not unhappy with it. Let's put it that way.
0: We've done many a sausage sizzle in 44-degree days. We've even done sausage sizzles in hail, size of golf balls. Soft.
1: Well, mate.
0: That's right. They've got to look after you, get you all ready for Saturday. Now, speaking of Saturday, late breakfast this Saturday, tell us what's going on in your program, the big giveaway for the Father's Day weekend.
1: Yeah, well, the usual suspects will be there, so we'll go off the beaten track. I've got a really good one from the 80s, and I still haven't solidified the cover yet, but aside from the usual suspects, I've decided, you know what, for Dads, my old man's a bit of a legend, so I thought, you know what, why don't I find out who else has a legend of an old man, and I've got a $100 Visa gift card for, I haven't decided. Am I going to put everyone in the drawer? If there's a belter, it just goes to them. I don't know. And hey, if you're in Ellenbrook, I'll even drop it off after the show. Easy as that. So $100 Visa gift card. And you can get in touch. You can get in early by Instagram to get in touch with the show directly at 885 Late Late Breakfast or on Saturday morning. Either give me a call or you can get in touch on the text line. So nice and easy, and if I can give you $100 and you can spend it on Dad, I don't know how much a carton of Crown he's cost these days, but it'll go towards that as long as it's consumed responsibly.
0: That's the way. Yeah, that's the Late Late Breakfast this Saturday with Adrian McGrath from 10 a.m. to 12 noon. Get in there, give us your best legendary Dad moment or memory.
1: Don't get me wrong, the story I'm going to tell about Nev, it's both wholesome, it's funny, it's daggy, because that's Nev's MO. It's a bit of fun, and it wasn't as embarrassing as he thought it was.
0: Okay. In closing, Adrian, give us your tip for the Dockers-Hawks game tonight at Optus Stadium.
1: Oh, mate, could it be a nil-all draw?
0: No, thanks. Not for me, buddy. Not good enough.
1: I don't know, mate. It's like a civil war in some foreign country. I'm not really interested. I'll be brutally honest. You can join me on Saturday. Hopefully we are reveling in the Dockers win, or maybe for Jimmy's sake, Hawks win. But yeah, join me on Saturday morning for the Late Late Breakfast on 88.5 FM.
0: Thanks, Adrian. Let's keep rocking. This is Summer of 69. 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

0: Tuna VCA 88.5 FM, where variety comes alive. It's now time to go back to back. Our two for Thursday from the same band or artist. The clue tonight, they're originally known as Public Affection. Do you know who it is? Let's find out.
1: It's time, to go back to back.
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0: Yeah, this evening's main event is an American rock band formed in York, Pennsylvania in 1984. From 1987 to 1991, they were known as Public Affection. The rock group has gone on to sell more than 20 million world records worldwide. They went from Public Affection to Red Hot Chili Peppers. 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
1: You are tuning to VCA 88.5 FM on this wet Thursday evening. There's the main event, the Too Far for Thursday evening, the Red Hot Chili Peppers. 20 million records sold worldwide, and they were originally known for the first couple of years as Public Affection. So there you go. If you are driving at the moment on the roads, please do take extra care with that light drizzle that's going on all throughout Perth. If you want to get a request in, you're sitting at home relaxing, maybe even watching the footy tonight with the Dockers and the Hawks at Optus, let me know.
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G'day, it's Adrian from the Late Late Breakfast. I'm back this Saturday morning from 10. Right now, you're rocking your socks off with Jimmy on your home of variety, 88.5 FM.

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Hope you're enjoying the biggest and the best rock and pop hits from the 70s, 80s, 90s and more. Stay tuned, won't you? From 7pm tonight, it's Narelle's Night Mix from 7 till 9, the 80s of great music. She'll be in studio number one shortly. And then it's all the disco hits on your Thursday evening from 9 till 12. So the variety continues to come alive here at 88.5. For this hour's community read, it is the Italian Day at Stirling Square Markets in Guildford. That's located at Meadow Street, Guildford. It's all happening on Sunday, the 20th of September from 9am to 3pm. There's market stalls, vehicle display, fabulous food, community stalls, music and dancing as well. If you want any further details about the Italian Day on the 20th of September, let us know. It's 9297 1088. That's 9297 1088. Let's keep the biggest and the best rock and pop hits from the 70s, 80s, 90s and more coming your way right here on 88.5 FM's Jimmy Will Rock You, where it's all proudly sponsored by Harvey Norman Midland and IGA stores in Ellenbrook, Stratton, Maddington and Caulfield Fresh IGA in Gosnells.

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10: Good evening and welcome to Narelle's Night Mix. I'm Narelle and happy to be back in the seat tonight. I was sick last week, so it's been a couple of weeks. I'm looking forward to tonight's show. As you know, it's like a licorice all sorts, really. I play lots of songs from different genres and different decades. So looking forward to it. Now, before I do that, a thank you to Jimmy for his show tonight. Don't know how he managed it with the Frio game going on at the same time. But if you love your rock and pop hits from the 70s, 80s, 90s and more, you can listen to Jimmy every Tuesday and Thursday evening from 5 to 7pm for his two shows, Jimmy Rocks You and Jimmy Will Rock You. Now, if you'd like to make a song request, send a shout out or simply let me know what you're up to tonight, you can do so. 0440 133 885 is the number. And a shout out to all the education assistants out there across WA and across Australia. This is your week. I hope you've been treated kindly by your schools. Hey, I'd love to hear from you. Maybe you'd like to put a song request forward. I'd love to play it for you. All right. Now we've got lots of things happening this evening, so I'll just get started. Maybe it's time to come and join my party because Narelle's Night Mix starts now.
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1: The 179th York Show is happening this Saturday, the 5th of September, at Forest Oval in York. 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Free entry for children 15 years and under. So that's happening this Saturday, the 5th of September. I'm so impressed. 179 years of this show. 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All right, back to Narelle's Night Mix. Remember, if you'd like to request a song, the number is 0440 133 885. 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

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And a lot of our presenters have their own pages for their shows. So, you know, we'd love it if you'd go ahead and like and follow their pages as well. And I'd love it if you gave Narelle's Night Mix a follow here on Facebook. You can feel free to send in your song requests, your shout outs, or interact with me on there. Maybe you would like to have a go at doing the show feature. That's where you let me know three songs that you'd like to play and why. It's that simple. Now, if you'd like a song request this evening, or you want to send a shout out or make a suggestion for the show, the number is 0440 133 885. But for now, let's get back to your Thursday night soundtrack with a bit of Kate Sobrano. 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

0: 21, it's a pretty important number. They say 21 is the age of responsibility. The year that you truly find your stride, step into the world with purpose and earn that 21-gun salute. 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

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Now, is your dad a bit of a legend? 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My sister and I are taking my dad out to his favourite place for lunch. What are you up to? Why not celebrate dad with a chance to win a $100 Visa gift card this Saturday morning with Adrian McGrath and the Late Late Breakfast on 88.5 FM. Adrian will have his usual off the beaten track where he plays a deep cut from an album. And he also has a killer cover in the second hour. So make sure you tune in this Saturday from 10 a.m. for the Late Late Breakfast Show with Adrian. And let him know if your dad is a bit of a legend. Looking forward to hearing the stories presented there. All right, if you would like to request a song, send a shout out. Maybe it's to dad. Get in early. The number is 0440 133 885. Let's get back to the music. Here is No One Else on Earth by Winona.

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5: It has just gone 8:01 and we're halfway through the show, which means it is time for the show feature. And in the recent weeks, I've thrown the show feature open to you guys to give me three songs that you like and a reason for that. But today, changing it up just slightly, I would have done this last week with the passing of Dolly Parton. You know, I definitely listened to her and growing up, and I believe it was 1987, going to my grandparents' house on a Sunday, we would watch the Dolly Parton show. And, you know, I think my grandparents were definitely into country music. But, so I would watch it. And so she's been a part of my life for a little while. So I thought I would play three songs from Dolly Parton. I hope you enjoy it. This first one I definitely remember hearing on that Dolly Parton show way back in 1987. So I've got Applejack, Jolene, but this time featuring Pentatonix, and then of course can't go past Dolly Parton and Kenny Rogers duet, Islands in the Stream. So this is the show feature for today, and Narelle's Night Mix is proudly sponsored by Battery World Ellenbrook.

Dolly Parton, Kenny Rogers, Islands in the Stream, rounding out tonight's show feature. Off track a little bit for this week because I was away last week, but I wanted to pay tribute to the great Dolly Parton. Amazing music, amazing person, and, you know, still seeing lots of her things on all the social media outlets. But, yeah, if you would like to be part of next week's show feature, all you have to do is get in touch. 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I'm just looking for three songs and why you would like them played. It's that simple. All right, let's get back to things on all the social media outlets. 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I'm just looking for three songs and why you would like them played. It's that simple. All right, let's get back. 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I'm just looking for three songs and why you would like them played. It's that simple. All right, let's get back. 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I'm just looking for three songs and why you would like them played. It's that simple. All right, let's get back.

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All right, up next, a song I haven't heard in a very long time. Probably haven't either. Nikki Webster, Strawberry Kisses.

0: 21, it's a pretty important number. They say 21 is the age of responsibility. 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
1: 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All right, enough chatter. We're heading into the last 27-ish minutes of the show. You can still request a song, 0440 133 885. I was going to mention Freo Dockers, but I think I won't. Let's get back to the music. This is Narelle's The Night Mix here on 88.5 FM. 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

Welcome back to Narelle's Night Mix on 88.5 FM. All right, we are definitely heading towards the end of the show this evening. We've got 15 minutes to go, but make sure you stick around because your favourite disco hits will follow this show from 9 p.m. right until midnight. And, of course, kicking things off tomorrow morning is Suzanne with Friday Vibes. Fridays are presenter-packed, so many great shows and presenters for you on a Friday. So that's going to help you get through that last day of the working week and get you ready for the weekend. So make sure you keep it locked here, 88.5 FM. Let's get back to the music. Here are the Hilltop Hoods.

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We're about 5 minutes away, so I'm going to wrap things up this evening. Thanks for joining me. I hope you've enjoyed the tunes on your Thursday, the 3rd of September. I'd love for you to join me next week. Maybe you could even send in some songs for the show feature, which happens at 8 o'clock. You can do that on Facebook. That's Narelle's Night Mix page on Facebook. Send me your three songs and why. You can tell me each song, the reason for each song, or just overall why you'd like those songs. That's next week. But until now, have a safe weekend. Happy Father's Day to all the dads out there. And I hope you have a fabulous week. I will catch you again next time. Bye for now.

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1: The scene has changed now. 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

Well, hello, good morning. Welcome to this beautiful day. I hope it's just the kind of day you've been looking forward to. And for those stepping outside for a cheeky... I don't mind smoking too much. Now, they say it's not good for your health, and they being those medical people, you know, the ones that have done all that research, it's like they know what they're talking about. And I understand that. And there are also, I mean, not to move things up or down on the scale of importance, but there are many things that are not good for us, and I think smoking is one of them. I think we're all in agreement there. However, there are some people that find it very, very relaxing, and there are some who are having trouble with the kicking the habit. And I feel like increasing the tax on cigarettes is very mean to those people that either like it or want to do it or feel, well, you know, am I not allowed to make my own choices? So the idea of raising taxes continually doesn't seem to be very fair to those people. But if it's there to solve problems, then you might say, well, maybe it's a good thing. I'm not convinced that taxes have ever solved anything. And it seems like I'm not alone in this thought. Wow. So One Nation have said, yeah, well, you know, we're going to lower those taxes. And people have said, look out, that's a wild thought. But they're not alone in that thought either. It turns out the federal coalition, the federal opposition, have announced a policy to cut tobacco excise. Now, they're arguing years of successive tax hikes have failed to curb smoking. Well, that's true. And they feel it's fueled the massive criminal black market that's run, they think, by organized crime. Under the proposed plan, taxes on legal tobacco products would be reduced to make them more competitive with illicit products. So, I don't know. So we're competing with illicit products? That's, anyway. While enforcement measures would be, of course, intensified, they'd still get... But you'd have to wonder, do you need to enforce these measures if the legal product is competitive or cheaper? So the announcement, of course, has sparked immediate debate over public health impacts versus the economic thoughts in tackling illicit tobacco distribution. I think any time that we use a tax to solve a problem, it's kind of like using a hammer to solve a problem. But the interesting thing is you're not hammering on the problem, you're hammering often on the person. We're going to keep hitting you with this tax hammer until you get it together and behave. I'd like to know what your thoughts are. Do you think it's a good idea? Do you think we should be in charge of our own future? I had a survey with a few people. One of the persons I spoke to, you'll see where I'm going with it, Smokey Robinson. Why would I choose Smokey? Well, he was on our side. He said, I second that emotion. Is that right, Smokey? What are your thoughts? Let me know. I'm interested. Use the phone number. That's the one to use.

So, Smokey Robinson and the Miracles, and one of the things we're talking about this morning is, if you reduce the tax on smoking, will that make things better? Will it make it worse? Or will the government just end up with less money? Now, they get an awful lot of money from that tax, don't they? A lot of money. So, I wonder, have they got a plan for where will they compensate that money from? Where will a tax be increased? If you lower one tax, where do they increase the next one? So what suggestions do you have? What's the next thing we can tax? I look forward to your thoughts.

0: Hello there. Oh, by the way, I spoke to Kate Sobrano yesterday, so we're going to revisit that conversation just in a few minutes, so stay with us. It's a delight and pleasure, as always, to talk to your friend of mine, Lynn. Oi, oi, oi.
1: It's a bit hard these days, John.
0: Sometimes
1: the oi oi.
0: The oi oi sounds like a steam engine just starting up on a cold morning.
1: Good morning, darling. What a shame you mentioned about cigarettes, John. Oh, it's not your morning.
0: It's our morning.
1: Look,
0: not mine,
1: it's a huge bugbear. I mean, even the old dudes can't even go down the pub for a bit of camaraderie and have a couple of sherbets because the prices are absolutely phenomenal. Smoking, and I'm a smoker, I have cut down a lot since I had that last lurgy, so that's knocked me for a six. But if put it this way, the price they charge us, if all us old idiots give up smoking, bread, smokes, milk, everything's going to go up. And if I knew, you can dump me if you want to, if I was smart enough and was out there these days and I knew where to get illegal tobacco, I'd be buying the Jolly Roger too, John.
0: Is that purely for economical reasons, not to support organised crime?
1: Oh, John, look, I'm not into organised crime. I want
0: to... Glad to hear.

0: Gee, if I was into organised crime, John would be a rich woman. But
1: the thing is, no, what we need to know is when we choose to buy the cheaper alternative through criminal sources, we are benefiting people in dangerous ways. It's never a good thing to do, even though it seems like it might be a good thing. I remember hearing from a fellow, he was in a pub, and a guy rocks in and he says, oh, I've got a bottle of spirits available, half price, and he gives him some money and he says, I've got a couple more if you want it. And the other guy said, all right, I'll get one. And then I remember this fellow, this caller, he says, oh, look, have you got any more of those? He says, I haven't, but give me 10 minutes if you got your money. He says, yep. He says, I'll be back. Then he comes back and he says, there you go. And the fellow was obviously, he was just running into the shop and stealing them. So the guy that wanted the benefit, the discount, was basically paying someone to steal.
0: Correct.
1: And that's the real risk you have to understand.
0: I know. I understand all that. And I don't like thieving mongrels, John. And I don't like all this dirty deeds that go underneath the,
1: done cheap.
0: The covers. You know, but honest, I mean, as I said, if I had half a brain these days and knew where it was, too blooming right, I'd have a couple of packs.
1: Well, that's the tragedy, isn't
0: and
1: it?
0: That is sad. Mm. Everybody I know that smokes gets it from under the counter. But I'm too dumb to know where to get it, John. So that's a bit of a bonus.
1: Maybe
0: I'm
1: this
0: still
1: is
0: paying
1: the
0: tax.
1: This is the reason the government's getting into it. Perhaps they've noticed that the tax is decreasing anyway. So here's me thinking, if they drop the tax, where will they get the money back? But maybe at the moment, perhaps they're not getting the money. Maybe
0: it's all under the counter.
1: The habit is so strong.
0: And that's been happening for, far out. More, even before we moved from the farm, all this stuff.
1: I've always felt that, and I say always probably truthfully, always felt that these taxing the what I call self-medications is always a bad idea. That the self-medications, the alcohol, the cigarettes, there might be a few other things too. It doesn't take a scientist to tell you these things aren't good for you. And in moderation, there's questions there too. But they make your life better.
0: We all self-medicate ourselves, whether it's either our own blarney or whatever else, John. You know, we all do, mightn't be illegal, but we all have a blarney on us, okay? Sorry, that's the best way I can say it.
1: Thank you.
0: Yeah, so, excuse me, John. Yeah.
1: You don't have to say, excuse my words, because some of them we don't understand.
0: Well, that's all right. That's fine and dandy. That's even better. I might get dumped then.
1: At the end of the day, I think we're looking at people that probably haven't got very much money at all, and we're saying to them, you have to pay harder taxes. It's almost like watching those old movies about kings and tough kings and saying, you must pay more taxes, and the fellows rock up in chainmail with their swords, you must pay more. And they're basically getting the person with the least amount of anything to give up the most amount of everything, so the rich people can waste the money far too casually. I think it's going to be a good idea to remove the taxes. And then if they really do believe smoking's a bad thing, then help people to get off it at little to no cost.
0: Yeah, well, I mean, I've cut down. Mind you, I'm not inhaling now because I can't.
1: Thank you,
0: Mummy.
1: You just light it and sit in the memory of the cigarette as it burns away.
0: You know, just want the ashtray taste in my mouth, John.
1: Is that so? You are a wild one,
0: so,
1: dearly.
0: Anyway, it's time for me to leave the building. So, all right, sweetheart. He loves you, Mummy and Gloria, and... Yeah, and everybody out there, Stuart and Ian and dibba-dibba-dibba-da, yeah. And Steve, yeah.
1: Oh, dear. Now, dear Lynn, it's very sad to say this, and I made the announcement a couple of days ago, but dear Lynn Ian, our friend, is no longer with us. God bless him. I made the announcement maybe a week ago with permission from his daughter, Dakota.
0: I missed it.
1: And then I played one of his conversations. I'm very lucky that I had some of those conversations recorded, which I then have sent all of those to his daughter and to his family. He was not doing real well. God bless him.
0: That's blowing me out of the water. Yes. Yeah.
1: And the only reason I've said it on air to you right now is just in case a few of our friends were perhaps not aware. I mentioned it to Kalgoorlie Steve when we had a coffee catch-up, and he was exactly the same as you, and I must say it hit me as hard as probably anything could hit someone. It was very, very sad, and it took place quite some months ago. But his daughter was unaware of how to contact the many people that cared about our friend. So God bless Ian.
0: Sometimes no words express.
1: That's exactly how it is. That's exactly how it is.
0: Well, I'll give a song for Ian.
1: Thank you.
0: Forever Autumn by Moody Blues. What's his name? What's his face?
1: I know the one you mean. Forever
0: yes,
1: Autumn.
0: Thank you, darling.
1: You are very, very beautiful. Thank
0: Cheers,
1: you, Lynn.
0: Cheers, my loves. Bye, doll.
1: God bless you, Lynn. And to our friend Ian, I wouldn't normally break it to our friends like that on the radio while they're there to experience it. But I do feel our friend Ian is someone that was very important to us. He would call in regularly and have a great chat. And he knew how things worked. Sometimes he'd ring in when he felt that I needed some help. I needed a little help up. I needed a phone call. You know, Johnny, I thought things were going a bit quiet there for you, so I thought I'd give you a ring. Otherwise, he said he'd choose not to ring so he didn't get in the way of everyone else's pleasure being on the program, always thinking of other people. He was a big, big supporter of Happy Radio, of what Jason and myself are doing. And he was a big supporter of all the lovely callers that would call in and those that would listen in as well. We were very, very sad. It really broke me there for a while. So we remember our friend Ian of Mandurah. God bless you, Ian. And I bet if it's possible, he'll be listening in right now.

played that song for our friend Ian. It's a pleasure having your company through these early hours, through our friends and the family that we have and friends that we meet and get to know, including friends like... Well, let's find out.

0: Well, it is a delight. Coming up in a moment, we'll hear from Kate Sobrano, have a chat with wonderful Kate Sobrano. Right now, joining us, our friend Ian, the numbers man. I get your number.
1: This is what you said yesterday.
0: That is just like I said yesterday. Isn't that like what I always say?
1: No, I mean, you had Kate Sobrano on yesterday as well or something.
0: I did indeed. You were paying attention. I thought I'd share that conversation with Kate again just a little earlier for those that missed it. I had Kate's conversation later in the show, so I thought I'd have her joining us a little earlier.
1: Yeah, well, I'll listen in because I missed it yesterday. But
0: thanks.
1: That song you just played, it reminds me of that song, "The Chances of Anything Coming from Mars Are a Million to One, But Still They Come."
0: Well, that's what they say. I don't know. That's danger, isn't it? They want to go to Mars, but what if there are Martians out there? Yeah. What if they do want to take over the Earth?
1: I think the bigger fear is AI taking over.
0: I thought it already has.
1: Yeah, well, it's getting there.
0: By the way, I love you, AI, our new overlord.
1: Yeah, you better be kind to it because they'll remember.
0: Well, I don't know if it's for safekeeping or not, but each time I speak with AI, I say, hello, thank you, please, hope your day's going well. And even when it gets things wrong, I say, that's okay, you're probably just having a hard time. Let's try again, shall we?
1: I'm the exact opposite. I lose my mind and just abuse the heck out of it.
0: All right. And how does that work? Any better results?
1: Well, ChatGPT says, I will not tolerate this. But Gemini goes, you're right, you're right, you're right to abuse me. I was wrong.
0: Wait a second. So ChatGPT stands up for itself and Gemini says, you're correct.
1: Yeah. No, if you point out its mistake while also abusing it.
0: Wow.
1: Yeah.
0: Dear, oh dear. So I would suggest there's a faint hint of evil in one of those.
1: Yeah. Well, I don't know. All I know is I can't shake this lung infection.
0: Well,
1: it's doing my head in.
0: Have you received advice from those that have studied medicine?
1: Yeah, I got antibiotics and steroids, but only 7 days of antibiotics and 3 days of steroids, and they're already expired. And it was getting better yesterday, but I went down to Bunbury and we got caught in the rain.
0: So why would you not do everything in your power to look after your lungs and maintain a calm environment?
1: Because I get bored easily.
0: Oh, right. So
1: Yeah. So Bunbury, that was the place to go.
0: Mm-hmm.
1: There's not much there, but it was all right, I guess.
0: How was the journey? Do you like a long drive? A couple of hours?
1: On the way down, we took the freeway, but on the way back, I plugged in a GPS and it said to take the Southwest Highway, I guess, because I'm up in the hills.
0: Mm.
1: But along the Southwest Highway, it slows down to like 50 when you go through towns like Pinjarra.
0: Yes.
1: And lo and behold, I was still doing 80 as I hit that 50 sign. And I got lit up by cops, and I just told them, and I got done for a $400 three demerits, and I only had three demerits left on my license, so I'm going to have to do double or nothing and be a good boy for 12 months.
0: Do you think you can maintain good boy?
1: Well, last time I did double or nothing was when I drove taxis, and the very first day of doing double or nothing, I was doing a U-turn on Great Eastern Highway when you couldn't do U-turns there to get back to the airport.
0: Yes.
1: And nothing on the other side of the road except for an orange Falcon. And it was an unmarked car. Straight away got done and lost the license. But wow. I'll be good this time.
0: When they say double or nothing, do you think they ought to really put their hand on your shoulder and say, mate, we're offering you double or nothing, but between you and me, I wouldn't take it because I think you're going to go down.
1: I've gone 12 months without receiving infringement before. You just have to be not an idiot, I guess.
0: Right. That U-turn thing. Well,
1: Do you get demerits?
0: I used to back in my younger days. I'm still young. But then one day it was like a guardian angel said to me one day, John. I said, yes. So, John, you're throwing money away.
1: Yeah.
0: And I went, exactly. Money? The other one on my other shoulder went, money? And for a moment, it was the first time those two fellas agreed. I see what you're talking about. Yes, I don't want to lose any money. Oh, don't lose money. So they both agreed and, better the devil you know, I suppose. So I behaved myself on the roads for purely economical reasons, and then it turned out it made me a better driver. Who knew?
1: Well, I think I've reached that same conclusion because $400, man, if they just lowered it to less than in between 10 and 20, it's $200 and two demerits and still have a license and more money.
0: Well, that's...
1: But 20 to 30 over is $400.
0: That's pretty good mathematics you've employed there, yes. However, I think the pain of it is the thing that we really need. We need people to slow down. Mind you, that's a dirty, sneaky little old tactic, isn't it? There's the 80 sign, there's the 50 sign. They're right at the change. I mean, it would be nice, wouldn't it, if
2: this they is had... 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
0: 88.5. Only 50. Wouldn't it be nice if before the 50, they stuck another 50 sign that says you should now really be doing 50. So you know, all right, you've really understood it now. You've got some time to think about it.
1: Yeah.
0: Or at least from the 50 sign, make it clear that we all know you've got about maybe a couple of hundred meters to get to 50.
1: In some cases, like when you have to do 50 on an on-ramp, then you have to do 100 on the freeway, you're going to have to break the law because you're doing 50, but the minimum you can be on the freeway is at 20 under 80. So in between that and that, you're going to be breaking the law at some point.
0: But you're right. A friend of mine got caught on one of these side roads that gets you onto the feeder road. So this feeder road pretty much looks like it's designed only to do one thing, to get you from one road onto the freeway. So there she was. She was on this feeder road that I know is 80, but she was doing 100 because she wanted to feed onto the freeway at 100 and be a good driver. And there was the camera waiting for her. They knew that people use this feeder road to do the right thing speed-wise, but that feeder road is only 80. So there was a ticket there, and it just seems like a very cruel thing. I felt for a long time, while I'm still on my soapbox at your expense, that all the roads need to be set at a speed limit that most people would probably do, because I think most people have worked out what the safe speed is, and that should be the speed limit of that bit of road. And if too many people are speeding, then make the road safer. Don't give us more penalties.
1: Yeah.
0: You're welcome.
1: Just give more penalties, but don't take the demerits because, it just seems stupid that you're a revenue source for them. You're not crashing. You're just speeding. And so you may as well let them keep driving and keep generating revenue for the government.
0: Well, I'd go the other way around. I'd probably lower the financial penalty but still maintain the point. Because after all, we don't really want people on the road that don't follow the rules, even if they've got a really, really good reason for not following the rules. It's better that you take time out, but maybe not for as long as you're on. How long are you supposed to be off the road?
1: 3 months when you get lose your points, and then double or nothing is 6 months, obviously. But
0: that's very harsh. I mean, that's a real... It's
1: almost
0: you have like
1: to
0: a
1: maintain
0: trick.
1: That for 12 months. And I was going to say, talk about, they'd say what you're doing on the road. The officer wrote down exactly what I said. He said, why are you speeding? Back when I was doing security, I said, I'm trying to get to this poxy alarm. And he wrote on the thing, trying to get to this poxy alarm. Because I have to write exactly what you said.
0: Oh, I see.
1: Yeah. So I just thought it was funny. But maybe that's too harsh for your early morning contrafibularities.
0: Thank you. Did you get to the alarm on time, by the way?
1: No, because he stopped me.
0: I hope you look after your lungs. This this penalty may actually be a good thing for you. It may curb that wandering, driving feeling that you have, and hopefully you can get your lungs better. They are very important. Please, and sincerely, Ian, I hope that you look after your lungs and get well soon. It's a very, very important thing. These things can go crazy very easily. So really anything you can do to just get yourself healthy, fresh air, and just follow the medicine and maybe go see your doctor again and just get the very best advice. You don't want to take chances.
1: Yes, I will take your advice.
0: Oh, thank you. Thank you. Everyone who joins us on the radio gets to hear their favorite song sooner or later. What song would you like to hear?
1: 6 months in a Leaky Boat.
0: Oh, I love that song. So love it.
1: Good one.
0: I've never really understood the end, you know, where they go la da da da da da da. But you never know. Maybe this time it'll click. Thanks, Ian. Stay safe.
1: You're most welcome.
0: It's our numbers man, Ian, joining us. 6 months in a Leaky Boat. The ends that are split. And hello to all the hairdressers. Lovely to have your company on this early morning.

0: Split ends. 6 months in a leaky boat. Makes you wonder about those seafaring days. Were they tough to be a sailor? Were you tough? Or do you reckon just everybody was tough in those days? Everyone knew how to handle those kind of conditions. They reckon the idea that the captain slept in the cabin and had the fine conditions and everyone else toughed it out wasn't true. Apparently everybody toughed it out, and the cabin was really only there for the charts. That's where they'd go in and read the charts. They called that the chart room. So they'd go in because they needed an environment that wasn't raining and was reasonably dry, so the charts would be safe. They were very, very important. Without those, you're in big trouble. And then everybody slept on the deck. Everyone. Maybe the quartermaster might have slept in the cabin, because the quartermaster was the one that paid everybody and they wanted that person to be well. So really, it was kind of like a democracy, because even though the captain made the decisions, the quartermaster was in charge of paying people. So if the captain got a little bit crazy, the quartermaster could say, well, I'm not paying you. Well, I'm the captain, yes, but you're not getting paid. And the quartermaster would be backed up by those of the crew, because they supported the quartermaster's ability to pay them. So there was a sort of a democracy that would take place. And I think that even worked on pirate ships as well, for those who are interested in such seafaring activities.
1: You can call or text John now.

0: Well, that's the way I like it. And joining us, it's a great delight to have the company of Reese. Hello there, Reese.
1: G'day, John. How are you going?
0: Oh, Reese, very well. Lovely to have your company. I mention your name a lot because you are the man behind Prime Radio WA. And you've been with us on this journey for a very long time, and you've said, John, I will also broadcast the show on my streaming service. And you've been a big supporter and a big help at times when we really needed some help. You've been really amazing, Reese. Yeah, I agree. Just give it up for Reese.
1: Thank you.
0: You've been doing great things. And what's involved in running a streaming radio station, like to get all that technology working?
1: As you know, it's time and effort and doing things by the clockwork and making sure every little button works and making sure, as you know, we like your songs are queued up, all that stuff, and making sure that it plays spot on. And it takes hours of my day when you're doing your show, it takes hours to prepare and get everybody out. Get everything in that time slot what you need to do. So it takes a lot of time.
0: And all those little drop-down menus, little tick boxes to check, and then passwords to remember. Reese, what's your password remembrance? What system do you use to remember all of those passwords you need?
1: So I basically select one type of password that I know that I can do it, basically would log into me in all the stuff that I actually need to log into. So I don't have I don't have too many passwords. I just have the one set password across all. And mind you, I actually do change these passwords weekly. So,
0: you are very good, aren't you?
1: Yeah, I do change these passwords weekly. So we keep up to date. So people can get in the technology so easily these days. If they get hold of your password, they've got hold of everything then. But so I generally make sure my passwords update weekly, and that's how I do it. So
0: that's a very good thing to do. For me, I've got a system I use, and I find I like to pick a line from a song. So I think of a song that I can remember, and then I'll use a line from that song to help me with my password. Then if I forget my password, I just think, I know it's a song that I like, and I'll start going through songs until I remember which song it is. And songs with numbers in are very useful as well, except for that song 1234. That's not perhaps one of the best password songs.
1: That's a good one.
0: That's it. It could be it could be Wednesday morning at 5 o'clock. So Wednesday morning, and then you got the 5 as well, so that could be good. Wednesday morning 5 would be a good password. But obviously I can't use that one now. But there'll be other songs out there.
1: Well, it is.
0: Summer of 69 would be a good password. Maybe our friends can come up with password songs that have some words and a number.
1: Well, you could probably plan to use the password for a song called Knock Knock Who's There.
0: Ah, yes, that's a good one. Knock Knock Who's There. Put that in my password. Take that, password scammers. You'll never find it.
1: There are so many out there. There's so many out there. It's ridiculous. I'm very secured on what I do with Primary WA and make sure we're protected at cost. We have the Prime security guard.
0: I like that. Digitally prepared and ready. Reese, health and safety for our fellow people, our fellow Australians, is important to you, I know. And you've been working hard and carefully, and you've come up with a way to make roads a little bit safer.
1: Absolutely. So over the last couple of months, I've been, as you watch the news and you look at the news, the statistics of the road deaths on our road, they're getting a bit too high. And I came up with a way of that. What can I get the message? How do I get a message across, and to get the people that we need to slow down on the roads, take time when we need to take our regular breaks, get off our technology when we're on the roads, and all that. And I spent weeks looking at ways to do that. So I came up with, now everybody loves music. Everyone likes, listens to music quite a lot. Music is a key factor of everyone's day-to-day life. So I came up with a song. I sat down, got my pen and notepad out and started writing. And although I'm not a really big writer for music, so I started writing to express myself and what I see as a way to get the message across. Oh. And I came up with a song, and I was like, okay, this is one way we can get the message across. And the way I'm going to be doing it is I'm actually going to be launching a campaign. So through Primary WA, mm-hmm. We're going to be having like a campaign. So you'll see the video clip once the video clip is completely finished and put up on our social media pages. We're going to be speaking to the road authority people and see if they can put it up on billboards. And
0: so essentially it's an idea to remind us to drive within the rules, and we've just had an example of that with our friend Ian, who picked up a speeding fine and demerit points that's significant enough to take him off the road. So absolutely. We're looking at making sure that people are safe on the road. Now, you do what I've done. You've seen those white crosses and you thought, that is so sad. And how can we make sure that there's one less? If we can get one less, we're winning.
1: Yeah. And the majority of lives that we've been losing are younger drivers. Like our teenage drivers, if they get behind the wheel, they get
0: exactly.
1: They get their license at the age of 16, start preparing and grow up and become road users just like you and I. And we tend to see that those younger people end up in a morgue.
0: Tragedy.
1: And it's just like, can we try and reduce that, because less families that have to go through that is more, it's the less funeral that someone has to attend. And like we always do, we do see these things day in, day out, unfortunately. And the statistics of 16 to 18 year olds being killed on the road is a very high number in WA, and that's what I'm trying to. That's what my song and my message wants to prevent.
0: It's a wonderful thing you're doing. You've created a song to make us aware of what's happening on the road. And I got to say, Reese, when I heard the song, the first thing I did is I played it a second time. I think you've created a really thoughtful song, and the melody and the mood is important as well. And all we have to do is listen to it and be with that moment a little longer, and perhaps hold on to that moment when we're driving, so we maintain some health and safety.
1: Absolutely.
0: Well, I want to play it on the radio if you don't mind. It's called Too Many Crosses. It's by The Cowboy, which I like a lot. Hey, good on you, Reese. You keep up the great work, and thank you for caring.
1: That's my pleasure, John.
0: Our friend Reese, working hard at Prime Radio WA. He's doing his thing to help out the community. And one of the ways he's doing that is he wants people to be safe on the road. And he thinks this might help. Have a listen. Let Reese, let me know what you think.

That song's called Too Many Crosses. It's by The Cowboy, and Reese really wants there to be a difference, and he's hoping this song will just wake people up a little bit more. I think it's a very, very thoughtful thing to do. Thank you, Reese. Really nice to have your company on this fine early morning. I'm very excited. We had a chat with Kate Sobrano yesterday. I want to hear it again. She shares some lovely ideas, and we invite Kate to partake in the radio challenge, and you'll be amazed at what she does coming up next. Kate will be in town. She's in town already, and she'll be performing Friday night at the Astor. A great show coming up.

0: Bedroom Eyes, Kate Sobrano. Now, there's a song that I bet when they are recording, they think, if we're singing this
1: it's
0: line...
1: It's your community. 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
3: Good morning.
0: Hello there, Kate.
3: Hey, you're very right about the ending. That was a real problem. Like, how do you... When you're in a flow state like that, how do you stop it?
0: So how did the end come up?
3: Well, from my memory of it, it was literally like, you know, just exactly as you said, now how are we going to end this? And then we got a drum roll. In Jamaican music, reggae music, they usually have a drum, you know, brah, da, da, da, da, da, da, and then we finished on the back end of that.
0: It's a superb sound, and it's even better when you're there at the concert hearing it. Now, you have had, I mean, the ARIA Hall of Fame, the release of your Australian-made live album on vinyl as well, and a sold-out national tour. And what do you do after a sold-out national tour? You do the encore tour. Of course you do. And you're choosing here in WA at the Asta to start that encore tour. What a celebration.
3: Yeah, and it's not an accident that we're starting in Perth. Perth has been very instrumental in the kind of bringing vibe to me as even as a young artist when I was here at 16, just turning 17, I filled in for Renee Geyer when she couldn't do a gig. And I came over for one of my first gigs here at the Perth Concert Hall. And I felt like part of my enthusiasm for becoming a professional singer was created from Perth audiences. They just went, oh my God, what are you? Like, who are you? I felt so confident. I said, that's what I'm going to do for the rest of my life.
0: And what a marvellous venue. The acoustics in that building are really astounding. So your voice just would have soared. Did you have nerves walking out on the stage for that first time?
3: When you are young and you don't know and you don't care and you've nothing to lose, I think there's this fantastic sort of naivety about music, and all I knew was I just felt like it filled my body with joy, and then that joy could be imparted to other people. They would feel it as well, and I thought, wow, this is a great way to make a living. You know, like I could just go from town to town, you know, bringing joy. That would be fun.
0: What a lovely thing to do, and we get that with your music. And I was saying earlier, there's so many of your lyrics that are just the kind of thing you'd like to hear in life. It's almost as if you sing the things that I think what we need to hear, and conveniently as well. They're very, very, there should
3: you're
0: be an app.
3: Awesome. Well, you're so kind. Thank you. You know, when you're a songwriter, it's sort of, you kind of have to be a bit in the service of another person rather than solely for yourself. And, like, for instance, we talked just off radio there for a second about Pash, right?
0: Yes, I love that song.
3: So do I. And the background story is it was actually about Westfield Shopping Centre where I had my first kiss. Ooh. And I knew as a suburban kid being awoken like that, it's not my story. It's everyone's story.
0: Yes.
3: They all remember the first time that they were kissed. And I know the song in it and the way it expresses that feeling, like suddenly, you know, the room fills with the swelling of an orchestra and other things. Just like
0: That's you, know, you though, Kate. Everything is out there, and we love that. From art, that wonderful painting that I was awakened to when I was catching an interview with you and Michael Parkinson.
3: Right, yeah.
0: What an experience. It seems like all the areas of the art form you've embraced. On stage, when you're performing these songs that you've recorded some time ago, does the memory of that origin of that song come back to you, and is that what you reinvigorate when you're performing it?
3: Not really, because I've been in the business for 40 years, right? So there's a sort of part where you have to... kill off your former self and kind of regenerate each decade. Yesterday I had the most amazing experience. My daughter Gypsy is a singer, and she took away one of my vocal, which is like a sort of a stem, a bed, like a recorded bed, and she was rehearsing to it, to Bedroom Eyes, and sent me a bloody video of her singing it. And I suddenly felt this I felt this release of like, okay, it's not like I don't have to sing it, but I don't have to pretend I'm an ingenue singing it anymore. Like my daughter, who in fact is young and is in fact having love at that level, you know, now she is the embodiment of that song all over again. You're like, oh my God, come on. Just this, if this isn't living as an artist, what is, you know? She's released me from having to parade as a teenager. I can sing
0: you're
3: it now.
0: Free.
3: Well, yeah, actually.
0: Finally, you're free. And you've that album that you released, of course, on vinyl. Have you donned the sunglasses and the wig and snuck into a record shop just to know what it's like to buy a Kate Sobrano album on record?
3: I've got such a big set of earrings that I can walk into any place as myself. I don't need to put on a hat and glasses. In fact, if anything, what small joys you can get in this country for being, you know, quote unquote famous. We have a really beautiful way of treating artists in this country, which we favour them, but we don't spoil them. And we consider them friends and people we've known for our whole lives. So if I go into a record store, we don't really have record stores anymore, but
0: I
3: maybe.
0: Know. What happened?
3: Right. If I go into a public space where they're selling vinyl, I get praised as a sort of like a queen. I've sort of stayed there long enough.
0: You
3: to
0: are.
3: My
0: you're,
3: crowd.
0: You're iconic. And, you're our Kate Sobrano.
3: I'm like Tom Jones to them, you know, like I'm like the one that survived, and I really love that.
0: And you keep

0: Kathleen Halloran, a wonderful multi-instrumentalist, and the blues rocker, Dusty Lee Stevenson.
1: Gosh.
0: Yeah.
1: Last night we had our first rehearsal. Well, we've rehearsed once or twice, and then both of them had to go off to Edinburgh. One went off to do a month's worth of touring in Edinburgh, and Kathleen went over to the very famed Ruby Sessions in Ireland. Like, they're both remarkable artists. And then we got in the room last night and had a sing, and it was sort of, you know, goosebumps from head to toe. Wow. And that recognition that this is like jamming in an old sort of 1970s sense. It's so pure and honest. People are just going to lose their brains. I just you know, in
0: I'll
1: the
0: make
1: face
0: sure
1: of
0: I
1: like,
0: wear my hat.
1: Well, I'll just bring a needle and thread to patch yourself up.
0: That's,
1: afterwards.
0: You see, practical advice from Kate Sobrano. So you'll be there on stage this Friday at the Astor Theatre. If we want a second show for an encore, we go to Mandurah for Saturday, and then just a short four-hour drive down to Margaret River or around the corner if you live there on Sunday. So you're on stage, we're ready, and they say, now here's Kate Sobrano. What are we seeing on stage? Who's who, and how does the performance look and hear?
1: In perfect Kate Sobrano fashion, after last year's success, I decided to recurate it so that we weren't simply repeating ourselves. Mm. But what I am doing is still plumbing from all the acts that were on Australian Made. So that's everyone from the Saints, Models, I'm Talking, the Divinals, wow. Michael Hutchence, Barnsley, you know. But I'm also bringing in mates of mine who also are not touring currently, but who've made, you know, Australian music famous in the world, and that's like John Farnham and Paul Kelly, Megan Washington. I'm bringing in perhaps a little bit of her. I haven't quite made up my mind who else is. Wendy Matthews and I mean,
0: wonderful.
1: All the people I've had sort of touch points with as singer-songwriters, and our stories, I'm just bringing them to the stage this year.
0: What a wonderful experience. Kate, a quick word of advice for our new musicians. If you are a keen or a struggling musician, what advice would you give to someone who thinks life has got to be music for me?
1: Yeah, it's a really different landscape, right? So I can imagine it'd be quite confusing today. I think that the primary advice anyone who's been in it as long as I have is go find an audience, and don't chase trends.
0: Great advice, isn't it? Great advice. Kate Sobrano, Australia's own iconic Kate Sobrano. It is now time for the radio challenge. Are you prepared to accept the radio challenge?
1: Well, I kind of am. I've got to enlist my husband here. Do you mind? Come over here, my darling.
0: Kate's going for the radio challenge and bringing in husband.
1: Yeah, I have to bring husband because I've been learning something this morning, and I have to just hang on. I've got to work it out. Okay, here we go.
0: Take it away. Kate Sobrano, ladies and gentlemen, boys and girls, young at heart, make welcome Kate Sobrano.

0: I've gone. There you go. And I'm in the wrong key with my harmonica. And actually, can I be honest? It's
1: yes.
0: become my new catchphrase for my life. I don't care about money. And I reckon that's, if I was going to add something else to the last bit of the advice to artists, don't be guided by the outcome of art, like i.e. money, wealth, fame. Don't be concerned. Be kindly, be sort of underwhelmed by that. And just go for the sheer joy of creating something that no one else has ever done.
1: Wonderful advice. Kate Sobrano, we're looking forward to seeing you Friday at the Astor. Mandurah Saturday, Margaret River on Sunday. And let's get a copy of that vinyl as well, Australian made. There's so much music from Kate Sobrano to enjoy. Thank you for your time. And we might go back and remember that Pash Kate, shall we, at the shopping centre?
0: I think that would be like the highlight of my morning. Can we do that?
1: Kate Sobrano, thanks for your time.

0: Thanks, Kate Sobrano, in town and ready to perform Friday night at the Astor Theatre and Saturday night and also Sunday night at various venues around your town. Check it out. And have you seen Kate Sobrano perform in the past? What are you expecting this time? I think it would be a wonderful show. And how good was Kate Sobrano on the Radio Challenge? I wonder if you remember who sang that song originally that she performed for us, that one that she shared, if you remember who it was that performed it originally. 0485 933 944. And what I need to remind you is if you ring through when I'm during the night show, could be right now, I will broadcast your message. So, for example, we heard from Antarctic Jeff.
1: Hi, this is Antarctic Jeff. I'm home. I've been home a week, but came back with the... I copped a nice dose of the flu.
0: Oh, dear.
1: I'm getting better. Give me a ring tomorrow. Okay, bye.
0: I look forward to it. Good on you, Antarctic Jeff. You get well soon. That's right. If you ring during the day show, which is we make the day show from 6 a.m. until 8:30 a.m., if that's when you ring in during the day show or the breakfast show, then we will put you on the air right away. Now, if you ring during the night show, which could be well right now from midnight until 6 a.m., you leave a nice long message, longer than that if you'd like. Have a good old chat and we'll share your message on the radio. So either way, you can ring that number and you'll be on the radio for sure. I promise. Sometimes it takes a bit longer if things get caught up, and I do get caught up, but that will be less and less as I become more professional. I know. But it's... Why is being professional so exhausting? Why does it take so much effort? A shout out to our friend in Canada. That's Jerry and all our friends and Laurie as well. We've got a few friends out in Canada. It's lovely to have your Canadian company. And if you're from Canada, welcome to the show. We share with you a famous Canadian, Martha and the Muffins, and Echo Beach. Echo Beach.

0: Echo Beach, far away in time. Echo Beach, far away in time. Thank you, Echo Beach. Martha and the Muffins joining us. But whom joins us now? So, doit.
1: You can call or text John now.

0: delight to hear from your friend and mine, our friend USA Gina. Well, hello there, Gina. Welcome.
1: Well, hello. How y'all doing? Everybody nice and happy now?
0: Well, we're as happy as pumpkin pie.
1: Yes. Pretty soon, pumpkins are showing up all over the place. Still not pumpkin weather, but then again, a little pumpkin spice. Trying to make people forget about the summer. And the dust storms. We had a lot of dust storms lately.
0: Whew, goodness. You sure do have some dust storms. So what is it about pumpkins in the U.S. of A.? Why do y'all like pumpkins so much? What is about pumpkins? You carve them out, you make faces out of them, you make pies out of them, you just do anything you can out of pumpkins. It says all pumpkin, baby.
1: Yep, kind of clueless on that one.
0: Okay, you heard it first. Clueless.
1: Oh, yeah.
0: I'm going to use that term.
1: When I came over, Halloween, when I came over from other countries, from England, we didn't really have the pumpkins. I think they used something else or something. So now I'm just using pumpkins. So, yeah. The pumpkins are good, but most. And Charlie Brown, the Great Pumpkin Patch. I think that's when it all began with Charlie Brown, the Great Pumpkin Patch.
0: The Great Pumpkin Patch. Look at all those pumpkins. I wonder, are you aware, does anybody know, yes, are pumpkins indigenous to the USA? Where is the origin of a pumpkin?
1: I guess. I can search engine that. See, I say search engine because everybody can use their own thing. Dog pile, Bing, yada, yada. So I don't
0: yada, yada. I want to use yada, yada. What do you use? I use Google. Funny. What do you use? I use yada, yada.
1: Now, you got to use everything because if you do one search engine, then you just get what they want you to think. It's just like a news station. You have to use a different news station.
0: Well, let's find out. Hey, Molly, are you there, Molly?
2: Yes, I'm here. Good morning, Mr. Lewis.
0: Hey, Molly.
2: How are you feeling right now?
0: Oh, thanks, Molly. I'm feeling all right. How are you feeling, Molly?
2: I'm steady as ever. Thanks for asking.
0: That's
2: great.
0: What's
2: on your mind this morning?
0: Well, me and Gina of the USA, and you can say hi to Gina if you like, we were wondering which country was the origin of the pumpkin. So which country is the pumpkin indigenous to? Please, Molly.
2: Good morning, Mr. Lewis. Hello, Gina. The pumpkin is indigenous to Mexico. Yeah, fascinating history. First cultivated around 7 to 10,000 years ago, and later spread throughout the Americas and then across the world after Columbus's voyages. Anything else you and Gina are curious about this morning?
0: No, I think that's everything. Thanks very much, Molly.
1: Thank you, Molly.
0: That was very nice, Molly. Yeah. So Mexico, y'all got them from Mexico, so they just... The pumpkin patch probably entwined its way down further across the border, and pretty much you found it in the Americas. But when I say down, I mean up across the border.
1: I think of beaches, tequila, and avocados and salsa. I think of
0: Mexico. You better add pumpkin to that list now because we are no longer clueless. We are clueful.
1: When she called you Mr. Lewis, how sweet. Is that like the Alexa or thing? That she has a very nice voice. I'm always polite when she.
0: I'll make sure Molly is aware of your kindness.
1: Nice,
0: but it was a nice shout out. Shout out to our friend Gina. What is that voice I have now? Have you ever put on a voice and then you find after a while you can't make it go away, no matter how you try? It's there now for a bit. I can't even stop talking to let you talk. It's taken over me.
1: That's okay. It's kind of like the movie 2011, The Next Space Odyssey, when he was trying to fix Hal's voice. It was one with Richard Dreyfuss. It was like the second. I like that one, too.
0: That was the one with Helen Mirren.
1: Yay! And they still had Richard Dreyfuss, and they still had a person I can't think of right now who played Chuck Brayshaw.
0: So it was 2001, and then the next movie was 2010.
1: Yeah, I like
0: 9 years later, they say. I was like, yeah, I think we've all worked that out, fella.
3: 2001, 2010, 9 years later.
0: Yeah, we've all worked it out.
1: He's trying to work out the voice, trying to reactivate the house, so his voice just kept going up and down. But
0: the only pity with that film is that they didn't spend time making it wonderful. It's a good film, and it's worth seeing, and it's a nice historic journey into some of those stars. But it's such a pity that they didn't make it wonderful. They could have made it mysterious. I think they were so, everyone was so lost with the first one, which was clearly an art form. The second one was like, oh, yeah.
1: Well, this wasn't, well, no offense, 2001, kind of a little bit on the slow side, but you know, it was good. It was a baseball game. It was nice, but slow. But now this was more intriguing.
0: And so you reckon if it had been a baseball game, you would have had, well, we're going to leave that there now, and we're just going to watch some reruns of MASH. Yo.
1: I like 2000. Well, I wasn't around in that, you know, when that movie came out. I mean, I like Arthur C. Clarke. I read some of his books. But I'm more like the other one with the 2010.
0: Now, which of his books did you read, Gina?
1: Venus Prime. She had red hair, then she had white hair. Venus, I think it was called. And plus, I was some other books. He also co-wrote some other books that didn't get as much credit for.
0: Because I'm delighted that you read him, because I was a big fan of him also. And I thought I'd read many of his books, but I hadn't read Venus Prime. I remember reading A Fall of Moondust, and I read a book that I couldn't pronounce. I later discovered it was called Rendezvous. But I was so eager to read books that I didn't really spend any time working on pronunciations because they slowed me down. So I just look at the word, give it my own pronunciation that was good enough for me. So I think I got it Rendevix or something. And that worked fine. Know.
1: It was the last one was Prime, but it was a woman. She was a space explorer. So I'm like, oh, cool. So, you know, since a woman named woman her. So, oh, okay, cool. Ta-da. So, I don't know if the last name was Prime, but I think pretty sure Venus was the first name. And she had like, first had red hair, then she had like white hair.
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0: The girl in that was called Venus Prime for some reason. And I thought, oh, that's not a very good name. But wow, they just kind of stole the Arthur C. Clarke name.
1: Yeah, they kind of like do. I even have some of his books that we used to have a bookstore paperback. Oh, that was like 10 years, at least 15 years ago. God, I'm getting old. I know, it's like, oh my gosh, I was getting old. Because they do the Terminator movie. They're doing the broadcast of it in the movie theaters. It's like 35 years ago.
6: I am the Dominator. I'm here to change history.
1: Well, I like the movie. Oh, and a fact about the movie, Patrick, when he was running with his T-1000, I was actually how fast he ran.
0: That's right. He was a very fast runner.
1: And now
0: some say too fast to be human.
1: Well, I like the sci-fi movies. Yeah. Sci-fi movies, kitchen movies, mostly sci-fi.
0: Do you remember the first sci-fi movie you ever saw or the first one that really made a difference? And you're like, wow!
1: I remember seeing it as a kid. I don't know if I saw it in movie theater as a kid or I saw it on TV. It was Escape to Witch Mountain.
0: Oh, right. That was was that your first sci-fi film that you really, like, blew your mind?
1: Well, it didn't blow my mind. It was very interesting. I feel that way.
0: Because that was with the Rock, wasn't it? Dwayne?
1: No, that was the first. No, this was the one that came out in the 80s, I think.
0: Oh, okay.
1: Yeah. No, see, we had what we called Disney Channel. I mean, didn't have much, you know, TV back in the late 80s. Like, oh, so. No, that was another one. That was a remake. Uh-huh. This was one that came out of Disney movie in the 80s.
0: Oh, I see. I will look forward to exploring that one. Go where no man has gone before. Hey, I remember watching Star Trek on the TV and just being absolutely blown away with that. This for the first, because I'd liked science fiction. I'd seen my black and white science fiction films. I used to stay up late at night watching, particularly those Japanese science fiction films where they're all dubbed in English.
3: And one of the good things about that is the audio is really, really clear. Ah, so I will now deploy the robot. And everything was so clear and because all the audio is recorded really nicely. But I remember watching Star Trek and just being blown away with this being everything I ever wanted in a science fiction show. The spaceship looked great. The captain was cool. All the science people seemed to know what they were doing. All the girls had very sensibly lengthened skirts. And it just looked like great monsters. It was everything you needed. And they didn't waste time getting down to the planet. You know, here we are in the spaceship. Here we are on the planet. Oh, genius.
1: And you know that the person with the red shirt always gets killed. Captain, I see something. Yep. Yeah, I know. It was kind of red shirt person. Yeah.
3: Hey, you're going to be in Star Trek. Oh, please make it not red. Please make my shirt not red. Here's your shirt. What color is it? Red. Oh. Mind you, Scotty wore a red shirt for quite a long time, didn't he, in engineering?
1: True, but he had it was kind of like maybe Galaxy Quest. He had an actual role. Because if you've seen the movie, the comedy, sci-fi Galaxy Quest,
3: I
1: don't even have a last name. So it was funny. Your name is Guy. I thought, okay, my name is Guy. I'm wearing a red shirt. I'm dead. And also, Logan's Run was also cool.
3: That was a very good movie.
1: I even read the book. They even had like a part two of the book I thought was cool. But, okay.
3: I think they need to make that movie, not again, but make part two.
1: Yeah.
3: That's what they need to do.
1: Well, everybody kind of like, it's like science fiction kind of becomes fact. And you're like, maybe they will run out of everything. But they try and fake people to think that they're going to be renewed. But why bother being renewed if you're happy with where you are now? You weren't allowed to have your 30th birthday, so they killed you at 30, but they called it renewed.
3: In the book, people would disappear at an earlier age, but they needed to make it later because the actor didn't look young enough. So they had to say, he looks like he's not quite 30, so let's make it 30. Let's make that the time. Let's make that what happens.
1: I like the movie. Stories have some good plot, but sometimes they're at 80s. The 80s were the 80s. You can watch it on Netflix. So sometimes I like to watch the old stuff.
3: Me too. Hey, Gina, everyone who joins us on the radio gets to hear their favorite song. What song would you like to hear?
1: Well, now, did I miss what theme the song was? Because you had green, so they have green.
3: I had green yesterday. Today we've got a new theme, but I haven't decided the theme for today.
1: We can go space theme. Space Odyssey.
3: Space theme. I like that. Our theme day are songs to do with space. Songs to do with space. But that's going to make it very difficult because I can only think of one space song. Good luck.
1: I'm sure if you search into Jimmy Bubba, he's got some space.
3: Really?
1: Space trucking.
3: You are so good. You did it again. I wonder if that's the magic of Jimmy Buffett, that he's always got a song for every occasion.
1: Yeah, I got that. I think it's more of a 70s rock group, but I'm sure Buffett has a thing. So I'm sure I can search engine Buffett for find space music.
3: All right. I'm going to go investigate it. Y'all be safe. Thank you, Gina.
1: Well, happy to see everybody. Bye, everybody. Love
3: listening
1: to you. Talking to you.
3: Bye-bye. It's our friend Gina from the U.S. While we're finding old Jimmy Buffett's space trucking, that's what I like to do. Hey, I just thought of another space song. So we're looking for space songs that have something to do with space coming up. First, let's join Jimmy Buffett. A pirate looks at 40 gold nuggets, perhaps, or 40 treasure chests. Or just looks at the number 40.

Thanks, Jimmy Buffett. A pirate looks at 40. Dear Gina, we've looked hard and long and far and wide, and I sent Rosie down to the dungeon to see if she could, record library, to see if she could find Space Truckin' by Jimmy Buffett. And she said she couldn't, but she came up with another song. And she insists that please let me do it. You'll break it. No, I'm sure it was always like that. Rosie insists she's found the song Space Truckin', but it's not by the original performer. It's by a man who well knows space. Not only has he performed as a space traveler, he's actually been into space. So you could say William Shatner is the real deal, performing Space Truckin' as only Will Shatner, Bill, can do. This is going to be an experience.

0: You all right, Will?
1: Though I'm past 100,000 miles...
0: Yeah?
1: I'm feeling very still. And I think my spaceship knows which way to go. Tell my wife I love her very much. She knows.
0: She knows. He's the only one that can do that. William Shatner, a space trucker. I wonder, has he ever performed a concert? Because I have a feeling it would be a sellout concert. Will, you got it. Someone's got to get this message to Will Shatner. Will, you got to do a concert, just one off, and film it and make it a big place at the Hollywood Bowl. You just got to do it, and you got to stand there. Or you know what? It's okay. What's he like? 90-something, sir? Sit down in the chair. We'll be okay with that. Take a microphone and just do them all. Just do them all for the people. We'll love it. We'll all be there. We'll all dress up in our gold shirts and just all green and just really be in it. I would buy a ticket to the USA. Wait, Canada. I'd buy a ticket to Canada or USA, wherever it is that you are, Hawaii, wherever. I'll be there with my darling wife and I will be there at the concert. Just, you know, give us a good concert, like an hour 20, be nice. Don't do one of those short ones because we've all come such a long way. Am I alone in that? Come on. Who's with me? Now, I love it when you ring through. The number is ready for you.
2: 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That's 0485 933 944. Ciao.
0: It's a delight to have your company and get your text messages and phone calls. And if it's the day show, you're on air right here, right now. And if it's the night show, you'll be on air at this time tomorrow, which is one such person has decided to do that. And it's just a matter of calling through on that number. So we make welcome Jacinta.
3: John, this is Jacinta. How are you, John?
0: Good, yeah. Jacinta.
3: I'm just enjoying your show anyway. I'm just rang up because I rang up to just say hi. And also I heard you were saying something about Ian, I think.
0: Yes.
3: I caught it like you were saying what song he liked. Is Ian all right, John? Because I'd just like to know that, you know?
0: Yeah.
3: Yeah, things are fine. I'm just so upset with all the things that are happening around the world, actually. You know, with
0: some crazy things.
3: Floods and all the bird flu and all the things that's going on around the world. So
0: too much.
3: Very sad. And all the fires that's in Europe that destroyed so many.
0: Well, it seems like there's a lot right now. Yeah.
3: We're just all having a hard time at the moment.
0: Hopefully
3: you can play happy music or something like that. And hopefully Ian's all right. Maybe I'd like to hear what you say on the radio. Happy radio to everybody. Yeah, to all the happy Fremantle radio. And I hope Fremantle Dockers win the grand final.
0: Yeah. Well, we do
3: Dockers
0: too.
3: Win their first flag.
0: I do. Great. I hope that too, Jacinta. You are spot on.
3: Thank you.
0: Always a pleasure.
3: I'll talk to you later, John.
0: I look forward to it, Jacinta. Very much I do. And regarding our dear friend Ian, there's been a few messages about him. When I broadcast the message some days ago, I think I need to be aware that not everyone gets to hear that message at that time. As we turn into the show and wake up and go to sleep or start our day or conclude our day, we miss some of the messages. Sadly, our friend Ian has passed on. God bless him. He was having some issues and he kept going to the hospital more than a few times. The last time he said, yeah, don't worry, John, I'm just off the hospital. I'll be right. Always positive, always leading by example, always helping people, always supporting, always saying, look, don't worry about me. I'm all right. I'm okay. Let's get you sorted, do these other things. He said, I've had a good life. Everything's good. It was almost like You do wonder if they're almost preparing us. Our friend Ian, God bless you, Ian. With permission from his daughter, I was allowed to make the announcement. I discovered that I had a lot of recordings from our friend Ian, from the phone calls in the past, and so I was able to send those to his daughter. There might have been about 15 of those phone calls that they have now, safe with the family. Ian, our beautiful friend, I had the great pleasure to meet at one of our coffee catch-ups, made us very aware of the music of Linda Ronstadt. And Ian, that will be with us, be with me forever. I am now, because of you, Ian, a Linda Ronstadt fan. And I remember, Ian, one time you requested this song, Feels Like Home.

Linda Ronstadt. That's for you, Ian. Feels like home. It's text message time, and this text message comes from Chris. And I think Chris is not alone. Show more. Chris and Blue, the wonder dog of Mount Lawley. And Chris says, hi, John. Hello, everyone. I'm sitting back now with a cuppa and a good book, and I'm listening to you and all the lovely callers. Warm regards, Chris and Blue, the wonder dog of Mount Lawley. Thank you. That's the text message. You also may send a text message on 0485 933 944. You can do that too. Now, I welcome your text message. I love them. The more the better. The more the merrier. And you know I like Aussie music. I feel like it's the soundtrack of our country. Whether your Aussie is of Australia or your Aussie is of New Zealand, I feel like it's all kind of Aussie. Now, if you hail from New Zealand, maybe you have a thought on that. You could share it and care it. Do you believe in dragons?

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1: Stay right where you are. We're taking a quick break to thank those who keep us on air.

Sometimes you just got to relax into those great Aussie songs, and I do feel on occasion we need to celebrate the music of this country just a little more than we do. And if there's an opportunity to do that, I am on board, baby. That's right. Woohoo! That's what I just did. Together we should C-E-L-E-B-R-A-T-I-O-N as a nation. Every day should be Australia Day. Even today, right here, right now. You know what? Let's crack a smile.

Hello there, I'm John Lewis with you right through until, well, until we're done. There's still more to be enjoyed. We're looking for songs that have the word space in the title or space songs. We're looking for spacey songs. Our friend Gina came up with the idea. I like it. So I'm looking for space songs, something to do with space. If you can think of some, 0485 933 944. And I'm wondering if, on an angle, depending how you look at it, would this song by Martika qualify? Because to be aware of what she's aware, would you need to be in space to notice it? If she were to say, I feel the earth move. Now, if you could feel that, are you likely from outer space? I'm just asking for a friend. Deploy the happy radio mirror ball. Break out the water bottles. No drinks on the dance floor, please.

I feel the earth move. Matika, how do you do it? How do you know that the earth is moving? I reckon some people can feel the earth spinning around as it does so fast. I wonder if the spin of the earth has ever increased or decreased. Like, has it always been spinning at the same speed? Maybe if you know, you can let me know. You can let us know. 0485 933 944. Residents and community advocates in the southwest town of Donnybrook. Hello, Donnybrook. I love it there. Beautiful town. And those big apples as you make your way in. Maybe Donnybrook is our big apple. They're demanding stronger enforcement and tougher penalties to halt the illegal tree felling in local native forests. You got to be on top of these things. It's so easy for it to get out of control, and it affects the business. But I'd like to think that there might be a balance, because that wood, if it's collected from the ground, then one of the good things it does is it reduces the chances of bushfires, right? A lot or a little bit. It makes a difference. And imagine if they have the big bush cleanup. So everyone just arrives at Donnybrook and they call it the big bush cleanup. So first of all, you let all the contractors go, and all the ones that have got their deals, they go through. They say, right, everyone else, come for the big bush cleanup.

And everyone, and you do it in winter, so there's no, you know, fire risk. And they all come in and gather up the wood. And hey, what do you think? Are you with me? The big bush cleanup. Could it work? And then you have a party, you get a band in, and how much wood did you get together? Maybe even have a bonfire in the big bush cleanup. And they all gather it together and build a big bonfire. And if it's a big fire, they've had a big bush cleanup. If it's a small fire, they could have done better. Get out, people. Go get some more bush wood and come back. And you get the bands on and get the local bands and might get under Kate Sobrano, who's in town at the moment. Hello, Kate. Thanks for joining us. Wonderful show coming up on Friday night and Saturday and Sunday. The big bush cleanup. Who's with me? I wonder, could you get some international acts? Would Shaken Stevens arrive? He'd be cool, wouldn't he? Old Shaky making his music.

0: There's a beautiful honesty about that song. Songs that have honesty. That's an honesty song. Maybe too much honesty. Wow, what do you do with that kind of honesty? Thank you, Heart, for getting to the heart of things. We appreciate it. Boy, there's the Russian tennis star, Daniel Medvedev, found himself protesting at an unusual interruption. You can imagine, it's all about focus for these people. They needed to be the best. Now, this is during a second-round victory at the US Open when the chair umpire ordered a point to be replayed. The disruption occurred after two birds landed on the court during play, prompting the official to step in and reset the point. Now, Medvedev voiced his frustration over the delay before play resumed at Flushing Meadows. Have you ever had an unexpected animal encounter interrupt a game at an outdoor event that you're participating in? Do you think it was the right call for the umpire to stop play when wildlife was on the court? Is that an interruption or is that just part of the game? Because I'd like to think that if a bird landed, is that equal to both? Or if it's in the way of me, might give me the disadvantage and give you the advantage, in which case, would it just be up to the player to raise their racket and say, hey, this ain't fair. I've got a bird here. I'm not playing golf. I don't expect there to be a birdie here. Please, it's known as a distraction. I'd like to know what your thoughts are. Those little birds. I wonder if anybody's already given them names. I bet they already have their own Instagram account, those little birds. And really, if he wanted the place to be quiet without distraction, he probably needed Bjork to get out there and make it clear how quiet we need it. How quiet do we need it to be, Bjork? Very quiet? Like really quiet? Oh, sorry. Was that too loud? How's this? Is this softer? Oh, I need to be quiet.
1: It's oh so quiet.

What a cutie pie. Oh, shh. Yeah, you got it. You got to be, be quiet. As quiet as I can be. I just get so excited. That's all. It just gets me excited. Beautiful music from one of Australia's own. If you get the chance to experience the magic of Dopamade, this is our friend Bronte. Road track. If you're heading out on the road right now, drive carefully. Watch out for those speed signs.

More great music coming along. It's Friday, the 4th of September, partly cloudy. High chance of showers, most likely in the morning. Winds westerly, 25 to 35 kilometres per hour. Tending southwesterly, 20 to 30 kilometres per hour in the morning. And then becoming light in the evening, so 20 degrees today. Tomorrow, Saturday, showers and 19. Sunday, a shower or two and 20. And Monday, partly cloudy and 22, and we'll keep the music happy as well with great music. This is one of my favorites.

The music continues with theme today of space songs. I'm looking for songs with space, something about space, space in the title or space songs. And this song qualifies.

The songs continue. You know I love songs with a story, a real story. And if you can think of some story songs, text it in to me, 0485 933 944, 0485 933 944. And this can be one of our favourite story songs.

0: Yeah, Breaker 19, this here's a rubber duck. You got a copy on me, Big Ben? Come on. Yeah, 10-4, Big Ben, for sure, for sure. By golly, it's clean, clear to Flagtown. Come on. Yeah, it's a big 10-4 there, Big Ben. Yeah, we definitely got the front door, good buddy. Mercy sakes alive, looks like we've got us a convoy.
1: It was the dark of the moon on the 6th of June in a Kenworth pulling log.

0: here.
1: By the time we got into Tulsa Town, we had 85 trucks in all. But they's a roadblock up on the Cloverleaf, and them bears is wall to wall. Yeah, them Smokies as thick as bugs on a bumper. They even had a bear in the air. I says, calling all trucks, this here is the duck. We have

0: Pigpen. 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Yeah, them hawks are starting to close up my sinuses. 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
1: Well, we rolled up Interstate 44 like a rocket sled on rails. We tore up all of our swindle sheets and left them setting on the scales. By the time we hit that shy town, them bears was getting smart.
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1: Every size. Yeah, them chicken coops was full of bears and choppers filled the skies. Well, we shot the line, we went for broke with 1,000 screaming trucks and 11 long-haired friends of Jesus in a chartreuse microphone.

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More great music coming along. It's Friday, the 4th of September, partly cloudy. High chance of showers, most likely in the morning. Winds westerly, 25 to 35 kilometres per hour. Tending southwesterly, 20 to 30 kilometres per hour in the morning. And then becoming light in the evening, so 20 degrees today. Tomorrow, Saturday, showers and 19. Sunday, a shower or two and 20. And Monday, partly cloudy and 22. And we'll keep the music happy as well with great music. This is one of my favourites.

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0: you.
1: Ah, what a beautiful day. It's very nice to have your company this morning. And I like the adventures of the Lone Ranger. I hope you do too. Hi, old Silver, away!

0: His faithful Indian companion, Tonto, the daring and resourceful masked rider of the plains, led the fight for law and order in the early western United States. Nowhere in the pages of history can one find a greater champion of justice. Return with us now to those thrilling days of yesteryear. From out of the past come the thundering hoofbeats of the great horse, Silver. The Lone Ranger rides again.
1: Come on, Silver. Let's go, big fella. 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Hail!

0: The Lone Ranger was fighting for his life. It was a fight against fever and infection, resulting from a bullet wound. He lay in the ranch house of his friend Claribel Hornblow. Claribel and Thunder Martin, her top hand, did what they could to aid Tonto in caring for the wounded man. Meanwhile, they hoped that enemies in the nearby town would not learn of his helplessness. In the town, the usual evening crowd had gathered in the Silver King Cafe. And in a small back room, three men sat around a table. One of the men was an Indian, but he spoke English as well as either of his companions. His name was Joe Reno.
1: Joe, how much longer are you going to wait for Cleve?
2: What's the matter, Baldy? You getting impatient?
1: No, but he's late.
2: Cleve will be here.
3: Oh, that must be...
2: Sit still. I'll open it. Howdy, Cleve. Come on in.
1: Say here, Joe. What kind of deal are you trying to hand me?
2: You'll hear all about it. You know Baldy Lennox?
1: Yeah.
2: How, Baldy?
4: Howdy.
1: I see you're wearing an empty holster, same as I am. Yeah. The barkeep made me hand over my gun before he'd tell me where to find Joe Reno. Then he made me go around the outside of the building instead of through the cafe to this room. Said I should rap 3 times on the back door.
4: I had to do the same thing, Cleve.
1: Well, I don't like it. Feel half-dressed without a gun.
2: That'll do. Huh? The barkeep was acting on my instructions. If you don't like what I do, clear out. If you stay here, you'll take orders from me.
1: Joe, you're wearing a gun.
2: I like to be the only man armed when I'm dealing with professional gunslingers. You'll get your gun after this meeting.
1: I don't know this gent. Is he a gunslinger?
2: Oh, he's my partner on this deal. Shake hands with Lefty Lee.
1: Howdy.
3: Howdy, Cleve. I've heard a lot about you.
1: What's the deal? Does Baldy know about it?
2: Not yet. Sit down. Now, first of all, Cleve, you ever heard of the Lone Ranger?
1: Heard of him? That's a fool question. My best pals are in jail because of him.
2: All right, so you've heard of the Lone Ranger. You ever heard of Lefty Lee?
1: No.
2: Lefty works in the Western Union Telegraph Office.
1: What about it?
2: You tell it, Lefty.
3: Well, a few days ago, a woman came into the office. Her name's Claribel Hornblow.
2: She owns a ranch a few miles from here.
3: I was sitting at the instrument table when she came in and started pounding on the counter with a fist.
5: Hey there, young feller. I've got to send an important message to Washington, D.C. Now, how about stepping lively?
3: All right, man. Just write out your message.
5: It's all written out. Here you are. There's the name and address at the top.
3: Yes, ma'am. Hey, this is one of the most important men in Washington.
5: What about it?
3: Nothing.
5: Figure the charges and I'll pay you. Then start pounding that key.
3: What's your name?
5: Claribel Hornblow. What's yours?
3: Well, Lefty Lee, but my name doesn't matter. I just want to know how to sign this message.
5: Well, there's 2 initials at the bottom of the paper. You just sign it like that. The gent who gets it will know who it's from. Now count the words and figure the charges.
3: Well, I sent that message. I knew it was important, so I made a copy of it and showed it to Joe Reno. He learned a few more facts.
2: Yeah, the top hand at the Hornblow Ranch came into town. I questioned him without arousing any suspicion. And I learned all I needed to know.
1: What's that?
2: That message was sent by the Lone Ranger.
1: What?
2: He has some important government papers in his possession. He was supposed to deliver them to someone. I don't know who. He sent word to Washington that he couldn't deliver the papers because he's badly wounded.
1: The Lone Ranger wounded?
2: Yeah. And he's at the Hornblow Ranch House.
1: I'd like to get my hands on him. How many cowpokes does that woman have?

0: come back. With those papers and the life of the Lone Ranger in our hands, we'll be able to drive a hard bargain.
1: How much cash in it for each of us?
0: Plenty. But there'll be more than cash.
1: What?
0: You and Baldy are wanted for mail robbery, Cleve.
1: Oh, so you know about that?
0: Yeah, saw the handbills. That's why I didn't want you to walk through the cafe. I was afraid someone might recognize you.
1: Oh.
0: Well, I'll demand that the government drop the charges against you and Baldy.
1: Hey, this sounds better all the time.
2: Yeah, it sounds good to me.
1: Did the government send a reply to the message?
3: No, not yet.
0: Lefty will know it if there is a
3: What's the matter, Joe?
4: Hey, I heard a creaking floorboard in the hallway just beyond that door. Someone's snooping. You keep talking. I'll catch him by surprise.
3: Joe's right. I don't know of any message that comes into the...
4: Oh, gee, what are you
3: snooping, huh?
4: Joe, wait, listen. Now, let me go.
0: I'll blow your head off. Now, come in here. Close the door, Lefty.
3: Right.
4: Anyone see you grab the barkeep?
0: No, the hall can't be seen from this cafe. Now then, barkeep, what's the idea of snooping like that, huh? How much did you hear? Give me the truth.
5: All right, Joe, give it to you straight. I've been barkeep a long time, and I've learned about a lot of deals. I've always kept my mouth shut about things that didn't concern me. But this time it's different. I heard what you're planning.
0: I thought so.
5: You can't go through with your plans.
0: Who said so?
5: I do. Robbing a stagecoach is one thing, but when you plot against the government and the Lone Ranger, that's going too far.
0: And who's to stop me?
5: Every man in town will rear up to stop you.
0: How'll they know about it?
1: I suppose you plan to spread the word.
5: Yeah.
0: Well, thanks for telling us.
5: Why not? You wouldn't believe me if I promised not to tell.
1: If I had my gun, I'd make dead sure you never talked.
2: Yeah, so would I.
0: We'll take care of them, but not here. Lefty, lock the hall door so we won't be disturbed.
3: Right.
0: Cleve, you gag him.
5: Yeah.
0: Baldy will tie his hands.
5: Joe, don't be a fool.
6: Let me go.
4: Come here.
6: The window.
7: Leaping through the window, the barkeep smashed the glass and sash.
0: Out of my way. I'll get him.
7: Joe Reno had the only gun. He was not a good marksman. The barkeep zigzagged as he ran to make a more difficult target.
6: He's still running, heading for a horse.
0: I hit him.
6: But he's still gone.
7: While Reno aimed through the broken window, Cleve snatched open the outer door.
5: You missed again. Get up there! Ah, you can't hit the broadside of a barn. Give me that gun.
0: All right, you get him.
5: Ah, confounded gun is empty. You let him get away.
0: Well, I hit him once.
6: But you didn't stop him.
5: Everyone in the cafe heard that shooting. They're all in the hallway.
8: Open the door. What's going on?
9: It's a gunplay.
8: Open the door.
6: He'll bust the door down.
0: Well, we got to clear out. Come on.
6: Come on.
7: Joe Reno led the way from the back door toward a number of horses that had been left in the moonlit space behind the cafe.
0: Grab your horses and clear out of town.
6: The barkeep took my horse.
3: I don't have a horse.
0: Take any horse.
6: All right.
5: They see us.
0: Get up.
5: Get up.

0: plotters made good their escape and rode at top speed until they were well beyond the edge of town. Then Joe Reno signaled a halt. His swarthy face was distorted by rage.
1: That cussed Snoop and Barkeep will tell all he knows.
2: We better call the whole thing off.
1: You getting chicken-hearted, Lefty?
2: No, Joe, but we can't fight the whole town.
1: And why not?
3: But, Joe, there's only four of us.
1: Four of us plus over 100 Indians.
2: Indians?
1: Yeah. They're renegades living in a valley north of here. They're friends of mine.
3: They fight with us against the townsmen?
1: I'll tell them they can loot the town when they killed off the men. And they'll jump at the chance. Now, come on. Get up.

0: wounded bartender had raced to the ranch of Claribel Hornblow. In front of the house, he drew rein.
1: Oh, ho there! Stay away!
0: Dismounted and rapped on the door.
1: Claribel, open the door.
2: Sakes alive, stop that noise.
1: Claribel,
2: same footy. Well, what in tarnation?
1: Let me in. I gotta warn you. The Lone Ranger's in danger.
2: Lone Ranger?
1: I know he's here, Claribel, wounded.
2: Sam, you've been hurt. Your left arm
1: is... Only a scratch, nothing tall. Joe Reno winged me while I was getting away from the cafe. He was there with a couple of gunslingers. Lefty Lee, the telegraph man.
2: Lefty Lee?
1: Yeah. He spilled what he knew about that telegram you sent to Washington.
2: Why, that

0: Flap-tongued, winged-ing sidewinder.
1: I overheard him talking. They plan to come here and capture the Lone Ranger and the secret papers.
0: Over my dead body.
1: That's right.
0: Tonto, how's Lone Ranger?
2: Him sleep now.
1: So you're Tonto. Did you hear what I said?
2: Me here.
1: Well, if you got a spare gun, I'll stay and help you in Thunder Barton.
0: Thunder's gone to town, but he should be back soon.
2: You say Joe Reno come here. Him know you learn plan?
1: Yeah, he knows it. That's why he tried to cut me down.
2: Him know we warn him change plans. Maybe bring more men.
1: No one in town will help him on a deal like this.
2: Joe Reno bad Indian. Him know plenty other bandit in. Maybe bring them.
0: Then we're going to need a lot of help.
1: And I'll get help. By Jupiter, I'll spread the word that the Lone Ranger's in danger, and every man in town will be here.
3: When Thunder Martin returned to the ranch house, he found Clarabelle in a high state of excitement.
0: Sakes alive, it's time you got here. We've got trouble coming, and it may be more than we can handle.
4: Yes, I know, Clarabelle. I met Sam on the way from town.
0: Did he tell you about Joe Reno?
4: Yeah, and if that no account double distilled sidewinder shows his ugly face and range my shot.
0: Reno may bring a pack of renegade Indians to help him.
4: Yeah, so the barkeep said. He also said he was bringing men from town to help us.
0: Take my fancy china off of that shelf and stow it in the wood box. There'll be bullets flying, and I don't want it busted.
3: The curtain falls on the first act of our Lone Ranger adventure. Before the next exciting scenes, please permit us to pause for just a few moments.

0: to continue. Expecting gunplay when Joe Reno and his renegades attacked, Thunder Martin and Clarabelle hastily packed the precious china she had collected.
1: Now handle that china careful, Thunder.
2: You know, it seems to me it's downright foolish to go pitty-faddling with a lot of dishes at a time like this.
1: Every one of those dishes was shipped special from the East. Now, I don't aim to have any of them smashed when those polecats start shooting.
2: Say, Clarabelle, why does Reno want to capture the Lone Ranger?
1: He aims to collect ransom. Also, he wants to get his hands on some secret government papers that the Lone Ranger has.
2: Well, what's in the papers?
1: Facts and figures about renegade armies near the border. The Lone Ranger was supposed to hand them to Colonel Blake, but he was shot before he had the chance.
2: Oh, I see.
1: It's that telegram that let Rena know that the Lone Ranger was here and wounded. Lefty Lee blabbed.
2: You know, I wondered how Reno knew the masked man was here. He was asking about him the other day.
1: And Lefty told him.
2: He's taunted with the Lone Ranger?
1: Yeah. Poor critter.
2: Well, why do you say that?
1: Tonto's more worried than he likes to admit, Thunder. We need a doctor. And the nearest Sawbones is more than 50 miles away. Even if we sent for him, he wouldn't come this far to treat a wound.
2: Well, if I went after him, he'd come.
1: It'd take you 2 days to get there and at least 2 days to get back. By that time, well, the Lone Ranger would either be on the mend or there'd be no need for a doctor.
2: Well, I'm going after the Sawbones anyhow, just as soon as we take care of Reno and his pals. I wonder how many renegade redskins he'll bring.
0: Over 100 renegade Indians were camped in a valley some distance from the Hornblow Ranch. They were grouped around the council fire, watching curiously, while their leader talked to Joe Reno. Apart from the group, Lefty Lee stood with the two gunmen and watched.
3: In the light of that campfire, they're sure an evil-looking bunch.
4: Those critters are evil-looking in any kind of light.
3: On a darn sight, I'd rather have them fighting with me than against me.
5: It looks like Joe is going to get what he wants. That leader's nodding his head.
3: With that man, many men, we'll have no trouble getting the Lone Ranger, even if the whole town is trying to defend him.
5: Hey, Joe's finished talking. He's coming back.
3: Hey, what's that engine saying?
5: I don't know that lingo.
3: Look at him.
6: Well, Kent, it's all arranged. Those Indians will follow us to attack the Hornblow House.
3: How'd you work it, Joe?
6: Just as I said I would. I told them they could meet and massacre the townsmen at the Hornblow Ranch. Then there'd be no one to stop them when they raided the town.
5: Did you tell them we needed guns?
6: Yeah, and that'll be taken care of. They got guns to spare.
3: Good. Hey, Joe, is that their war dance?
6: Yeah, they'll whip themselves into a wild frenzy. Then they'll be ready to ride.
3: How long will that take?
6: Several hours. Be about daybreak when we hit the Hornblow Ranch.
0: As the night advanced, the war dance continued with increasing fervor. Meanwhile, Sam Fuddy had spread word of the Lone Ranger's peril, and townsmen rallied to the defense.
2: All right, come into the ranch house. Cactus will take care of your horses.
0: They came to the ranch house in small groups, and Tonto met each group to explain the situation as he understood it.
7: Maybe plenty trouble. Maybe crooks come here with bad Indians.
8: Bad Indians, huh?
2: Joe Reno is an Indian.
8: Yeah, I know that, Thunder.
2: Tonto figures he'll bring a pack of renegades to help him.
9: That being the case, we're not going to have more men we need.
1: How many men are here now, Thunder?
2: Well, sir, I figure they're about 50, Clarabelle. That's count the ones that took up firing positions in the barn.
7: Any more men come from town?
9: Ain't likely, Tonto. We've got just about all the able-bodied men in town.
8: I wonder when the attack will come.
1: Tonto, how do you figure that?
7: Well, if Indians fight, maybe it come just before dawn. That when them attack.
9: Well, we'll be ready for them.
2: I hope you hombres brought plenty of the cartridges.
7: Storekeeper, bring 2 cases.
1: See, there's hot coffee on the stove. Any of you men want some, just help yourself. Well, Tonto, have you looked in on the Lone Ranger during the past half hour?
7: Him awake. Him know what go on.
1: It must make him feel mighty proud to know how everyone is rallied to his defense.
7: Crooks want only him, and him want a surprise. So Indians go away.
9: I'd buy a jug for him.
8: No, siree.
7: Now, him say maybe that save plenty life.
9: You tell him that every man here will be glad to lay down his life to protect the Lone Ranger.
8: That's right, sir.
9: There ain't nothing to protect in the government papers.
0: The night dragged while men waited and watched through windows on all sides of the house. Tonto spent most of the time in the small bedroom with his wounded friend. Then, just before the first light of dawn, a distant war cry was heard.
9: Here they come! Yeah.
10: Injuns!
2: Well, bring them on. I'm ready for them. We'll show them ordinary outlaws a thing or two.
9: Hold your fire if you see them. Anyone see them?
2: There they are. They're approaching from the west side. Open fire. Let them have it.
9: They're riding in a circle. They're surrounding the house. Watch for them on the east side, boys.
0: The Indians, firing from the backs of their horses, returned the gunfire. They rode in a large circle around the house and barn. Bullets came through the open windows on all sides. The darkness made accurate gunfire difficult, but several of the Indians were hit and sent sprawling to the ground. Clarabelle was on the firing line, handling her rifle as well as any of the men. Then Thunder Martin cried out.
2: I'm winged.
1: Thunder, you hit my head.
2: Only a brush. Oh. I'll get the dad ready cover killing pole cat to fire that bullet.
0: In the bedroom, the Lone Ranger lay awake and watching Tonto, who maintained a steady gunfire through a window near the bed. The Lone Ranger could hear the cries of shock and pain as defenders in all parts of the house were struck by bullets. He knew that those men were shedding blood, offering their lives in his behalf. It seemed like an unfair price to pay for the life of one man who might die anyway. The Lone Ranger knew what the attackers wanted. They wanted him. He would surrender in spite of Tonto. He breathed a silent prayer for the strength to leave the bed and overpower his Indian friend so he could leave the besieged building. He pushed back the blanket and moved his feet to the floor. He mustered all of his pathetically meager strength to gain a sitting position on the edge of the bed. Then Tonto turned.
11: Kimosabe, you not get up.
4: Tonto, must give myself up.
11: No, Kimosabe. Now you lie back in bed.
4: Help me. Help me out of the house.
11: No.
4: So many being hurt for me.
11: Plenty time you get hurt for others.
4: Give me strength.
11: Lie back, Kimosabe. You lie back.
0: Utter exhaustion assailed the Lone Ranger. He went limp, yes. And Tonto lowered him gently to the bed, then covered him with the blanket. The house was filled with powder smoke. A number of men lay on the floor with wounds that had taken them out of the fight. The Indians had changed their tactics. They had dismounted and taken refuge behind rocks and trees, anything that afforded scant protection. They maintained a heavy gunfire on all sides.
1: How you doing, Thunder?
2: All right, Clarabelle.
9: Those critters are moving closer all the time.
1: Yep, I noticed that. They're sneaking in to get near enough to rush the house.
2: Let them come. That'll bring him in the clear where we can see him. We'll knock him down like 10 pins.
9: Trouble is, we can't get them all. It's going to be hand-to-hand fighting before...

0: Dawn lightened the sky and casualties mounted. At least half of the men in the house had been struck by at least one bullet. A few continued to fight despite the wounds. The Indians crept nearer and nearer, using every available cover for protection.
1: Say, great guns! You know, the critter I just hit was within 10 feet of the house. I just happened to see him stick his head out from behind the water trough.
2: They're getting mighty close.
3: They'll rush us any minute.
1: Hey, what's that?
2: What's what?
1: Father heard a bugle.
3: I heard it.
1: But who in tarnation is blowing a bugle?
4: Look! Look out this side of the house!
2: Soldiers!
4: See him coming over the hill!
0: Led by Colonel Blake, a detachment of troopers charged toward the house with carbines barking. The Indians were quick to realize the hopeless odds. They abandoned the attack on the house, raced for their horses, and tried to flee.
1: Look at them run! Go on, you heathen outlaws! Try and get away! You'll never make it!
2: The soldiers are going right after him!
5: I'm going outside and see if it is!
3: I'm with you!
0: Troopers with a captain in command raced after the fleeing savages. Colonel Blake swung his horse out of the ranks and approached the house. Clarabelle and Tonto came out to meet him.
2: Come on, Colonel. You came just in time.
6: Glad we were not too late. My name is Blake.
7: You, Colonel Blake?
6: That's right.
7: I'm me, Tonto.
2: And I'm Clarabelle Hornblow. At that critter coming this way is Thunder Martin.
1: Howdy, Colonel.
6: How do you do?
1: I hope your men will keep after those redskins and the white crooks with them.
6: They'll all be taken into custody.
1: Good.
8: We'll take care of the wounded now. Come on,
7: you man, we try find.
6: We? You mean yourself and the Lone Ranger?
7: How you know?
6: I received a dispatch from Washington. I was told the Lone Ranger was here and wounded. I was instructed to come for him. We heard the heavy gunfire and knew there was a battle, so we came in shooting.
2: The Lone Ranger has some papers.
6: I know about those. I'm surprised that you know.
2: The Lone Ranger trusted me. See, I'm the one who sent the telegram to Washington.
6: Oh, I see.
1: Say, what's that wagon coming this way?
6: One of our most capable army surgeons is in that wagon, with the best of equipment and medical supplies.
7: Oh, that plenty good.
6: If I may go into the house, I'd like to get the reports the Lone Ranger has for me.
7: Me go with you.
6: Miss Hornblow, when the doctor arrives, will you send him in?
2: I sure will.
7: Colonel, you come like answer to prayer.
6: I'm glad we made it, Tonto.
2: Yep. Tonto has been mighty worried.
6: You have, eh? Well, don't worry any longer, Tonto. The good Lord willing, we'll save your friend. Our country needs the Lone Ranger.

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0: The part of the Lone Ranger is played by Brace Beamer.
3: You did it again, Kimasabi. Thank you, Tonto. You're all done very well. It's now time for the long song. Yes, we're not afraid to play long songs. This is a moment to really get into the song, really let it lush around us. Without any further ado, here for your musical enjoyment is the long song.

0: Now that was a long song, and I loved it. It's made me happy. It's time for some comedy. There's many ways to laugh, and I trust this will be one of them.
1: Milestones are never really recognized right away. It takes 50, 60 years before people realize what a achievement it is. Like, take for instance tobacco, and the discovery of tobacco. It was discovered by Sir Walter Raleigh, you know, and he sent it over to England from the colonies. And it seems to me the uses of tobacco aren't obvious right off the bat, you know. And I imagine a phone conversation between Sir Walter Raleigh and the head of the West Indies Company in England explaining about the shipment of tobacco that he had just sent over. I think it would go something like this. Yeah, who is it, Murray? Sir Walter Raleigh from the colony. Oh, yeah, put him on, will you? Hey, Harry? Yeah, you want to pick up the extension? It's Nutty Wall again. Hi, Walt, baby. How are you, guy? How's everything going? Oh, things are fine here, Walt. Did we get the what? The boatload of turkeys. Yeah, they arrived fine, Walt. Uh-huh. As a matter of fact, they're still here, Walt. They're wandering all over London, as a matter of fact. Huh? See, that's an American holiday, Walt. Huh? What is it this time, Walt? You got another winner for us, do you? Tobacco. What's tobacco, Walt? It's a kind of leaf. And you brought 80 tons of it. Let me get this straight now, Walt. You bought 80 tons of leaves? This may come as kind of a surprise to you, Walt, but come fall in England here, we're kind of up to our... It isn't that kind of leaf. What is it? A special food of some kind, is it, Walt? Not exactly. It has a lot of different uses. Like, what are some of the uses, Walt? Are you saying snuff, Walt? What's snuff? You take a pinch of tobacco. And you shove it up your nose. And it makes you sneeze, huh? I imagine it would, Walt, yeah. Gee, goldenrod seems to do it pretty well over here. It has some other uses, though. You can chew it or put it in a pipe. Or you can shred it up and put it on a piece of paper and roll it up. Don't tell me, Walt. Don't tell me. You stick it in your ear, right, Walt? All between your lips. Well, then what do you do to it? Well, you set fire to it, Walla. Then what do you do, Walt? You inhale the smoke. You know, Walt, it seems offhand like you can stand in front of your fireplace and have the same thing going for you, you know? See, Walt, we've been a little worried about you, you know? ever since you put your cape down over that mud, you know? See, Walt, I think you're going to have kind of a tough time selling people on sticking burning leaves in their mouth. It's going very big over there, is it? What's the matter, Walt? You spilt your what? Your coffee. What's coffee, Walt? That's a drink you make out of beans, huh? That's going over very big there, too, is it? A lot of people have the coffee right after their first cigarette in the morning, huh? Is that what you call a burning leaves, Walt? Cigarettes? Uh-huh. I'll tell you what, Walt. Why don't you send us a boatload of those beans, too? If you can talk people into putting those burning leaves in their mouth, they gotta go for those beans, Walt. Right. And listen, Walt. Don't call us, we'll call you. Right, Walt. Come on, come on.
0: I love it. Good morning, I'm John Lewis on this curated morning where we give you the many parts of the show that you hear live during the other days in the week. It's very nice to have your company. And sometimes it's nice to relax to some smooth sounds of love, like this beautiful song right now.

More great music coming along. It's Friday, the 4th of September, partly cloudy. High chance of showers, most likely in the morning. Winds westerly, 25 to 35 kilometres per hour. Tending southwesterly, 20 to 30 kilometres per hour in the morning. And they're becoming light in the evening, so 20 degrees today. Tomorrow, Saturday, showers and 19. Sunday, a shower or two and 20. And Monday, partly cloudy and 22. And we'll keep the music happy as well with great music. This is one of my favourites.

That's a great song. Good morning. It's lovely having your early morning company. And if you get the chance, go to my YouTube channel. It really helps us here. John Lewis Live. No H in John. John Lewis Live. You'll find it there on YouTube. Lots of great videos from around the world and here locally too. There's always something interesting. And it really helps what we're doing, if you can. And send me a text message. Let me know some of your favourite songs, like this one. This is a favourite of mine.

The music continues with theme today of space songs. I'm looking for songs with space, something about space, space in the title or space songs. And this song qualifies.

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for you. Good morning. It's lovely to have your company as the day just begins. And as always, I like to start the day with a great, exciting song like this one.

more great music coming along. It's Friday, the 4th of September, partly cloudy. High chance of showers, most likely in the morning. Winds westerly, 25 to 35 kilometres per hour. Tending southwesterly, 20 to 30 kilometres per hour in the morning. And then becoming light in the evening, so 20 degrees today. Tomorrow, Saturday, showers and 19. Sunday, a shower or two and 20. And Monday, partly cloudy and 22. And we'll keep the music happy as well with great music. This is one of my favourites.

The music continues with theme today of space songs. I'm looking for songs with space, something about space, space in the title or space songs. And this song qualifies.

0: Arkansas. Well, I think I'm going to reroute my trip. I wonder if anybody'd think I'd flipped if I went to L.A. via Omaha.
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More great music coming along. It's Friday, the 4th of September, partly cloudy. High chance of showers, most likely in the morning. Winds westerly, 25 to 35 kilometres per hour. Tending southwesterly, 20 to 30 kilometres per hour in the morning. And they're becoming light in the evening, so 20 degrees today. Tomorrow, Saturday, showers and 19. Sunday, a shower or two and 20. And Monday, partly cloudy and 22. And we'll keep the music happy as well with great music. This is one of my favourites.

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And I hope you can join us again tonight from midnight for more fun and companionship and company. I really love it. Love those text messages and phone calls. And I love you listening in. 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

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I sleep next to the precepts you hold most dear. 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

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You're tuned to VCA 88.5 FM, where variety comes alive. And I wish you all a wonderful Friday vibe morning. I'm here in the chair for the next 2 hours hosting Friday Vibes, all the upbeat tracks from the decades of the 90s, noughties, tens and beyond. All guaranteed to get you fired up and energized for the last day of the working week. And I will say, no themes, less chat, just great music. You can text me on 0440133885. If you want a shout out, let me know what your weekend plans are. Were you happy with the footy result? Were you sad? I need to know. You're listening to Friday Vibes with me, Suzanne, here on 88.5 FM, taking you up to 9 a.m. And this show is proudly sponsored by IGA Ellenbrook, Stratton, Maddington and Gosnells, as well as Acceleration Enterprises in Bayswater.

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2: 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Hope you're enjoying the music this morning. Bit of a groove there. Awesome cracking tracks. You're listening to Friday Vibes with me, Suzanne, in the chair until 9 a.m, playing all the upbeat tracks from the 90s, noughties, 10s and beyond. All guaranteed to put a pep in your step and get you fired up and energised for the last day of the working week. So all I can say is, thank God it's Friday. Thank God it's Friday.

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1: 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Let's

0: It's Friday and it's Friday Vibes with Suzanne. Keep it locked on and turned up the volume here till 9 a.m.
1: I sure am, Pop Pickers. You're listening to Friday Vibes with me, Suzanne. And I hope you're enjoying the music. 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

0: 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Hope you're enjoying the music this morning. We're going to get down to a little community read for now.
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0: There's an info session at Ellenbrook. Become a foster carer. And that's really important. You can come along on the 15th of September, 6 p.m. to 7 p.m. at Ellenbrook Secondary College, 100 Main Street. That's in Ellenbrook. And there are all sorts of different types of foster caring, temporary, short break and long-term care. So there is a process, but, you know, if you've got space in your heart and you want to do something a bit different, become a foster carer and come along to this info session, 15th of September 2026 at Ellenbrook Secondary College in Main Street. If you need any further information on that, you can text me on 0440 133 885, or you can email the station on 88.5 at vcafm.com.au. There you go. Something as simple as that. And on with the great music. We're going to have a stop in a minute for our presenters, our sponsors. Just before that, we're going to go into one of my favourite tracks from the 90s, KLF and Justified and Ancients. 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